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I'm Peter Z, reporting for duty. All your favorites back-to-back on this Sunday. 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

0: 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I'm Peter Z. This seems like common sense, but the statistic is staggering. If you want to combat the high price of groceries, eat all of what you buy. According to the USDA, a tremendous amount of America's food supply ends up in the trash. 30 to 40% of food we buy is wasted.
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0: The band is Deep Blue Something, Breakfast at Tiffany's. I'm Peter Z. People just don't listen to each other. According to Women's World, the average person remembers only 50% of what someone else says, and within 24 hours, most recall less than 25%. 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
1: ABC News, I'm Wayne Cabot. Austin police telling ABC News they're being kept away from investigating an ICE shooting today. A man now in the hospital after being shot, his vehicle rammed, hit with five bullets. Sources tell us he's a Venezuelan national here illegally with a final order of removal. The area is part of Congressman Greg Casares' district. He wants ICE gone.
2: It is awful that this horror has come to our doorstep.
1: Early returns show Vladimir Putin's party winning parliamentary elections in which there was virtually no opposition. Russians voting after the largest ever drone attack on Moscow. Ukraine's Zelensky speaking today with President Trump, saying they'll meet at the UN this week. Unclear how it will be covered with President Trump's ban on CNN. They are the pool network for Trump's UN visit. With Election Day 44 days away, gas prices expected to keep on rising, says Gas Buddy. This is ABC News. What might happen when President Trump meets China's president in D.C. this week? ABC's Britt Clenett is in Hong Kong.
3: Iran, trade, and AI expected to top the agenda.
4: We're leading China in AI.
3: The Trump-Xi meeting also putting a fresh spotlight on Washington's demand that Beijing do more to stop the supply chain of chemicals used to make the fatal synthetic opioid fentanyl.
1: Scientists all over the world are celebrating last week's unveiled discovery of a new kind of cat, first new feline species in more than 100 years. Not only because we have a new cute kitty to admire, but because of what it suggests.
5: New things are just all around us. And with discoveries like the Telkaya cat, it gives us more reason to look and protect the environment that they live in as well, so that they also don't go extinct.
1: ABC News geriatric medicine subspecialist Dr. Alan Chang. As of now, there's only one of these cats in captivity in Bolivia. I'm Wayne Cabot, ABC News.
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Blues Traveler, and giving us the runaround. I'm Peter Z. I bet you put a nurdle in your mouth this morning. And I bet you'll put a nurdle

0: nurdle in your mouth again tonight. 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

0: seat, heard saying in Spanish he was shot because he did not brake. He's later seen handcuffed while officers cut his shirt, exposing a gunshot wound to his back. Protesters soon gathering, but the mayor, Kirk Watson, wants them to know.
1: The Austin Police Department was not involved in this incident. The police department did help with the blocking of some of the roads and doing traffic control.
0: The wounded man taken to a trauma center where he was transferred into federal custody. Patrick Clancy tells 60 Minutes it was mental illness that caused Lindsay Clancy to kill their three children, that she was not a monster. Theories suggesting he was somehow responsible are, he says, deeply harmful. This is ABC News. A new L.A. museum is unlike anything you've ever seen because it's by George Lucas.
2: An exhibit of the Star Wars story opens the Lucas Museum. On hand for Saturday's grand opening ceremony, Star Wars star Mark Hamill.
3: It's going to be an enormous draw. As much as people want to come to Southern California and to Los Angeles, this is just another reason to make it a destination.
2: Actor-director Ron Howard starred in Lucas's breakout hit, American Graffiti.
4: It breaks the mold, and yet, in some way, it also feels resonant, feels comfortable.
5: It's all about storytelling.
2: L.A. Mayor Karen Bass.
0: ABC's Chuck Siebertson. It was getting dark Friday evening when a woman walking in a field was fatally shot by a hunter who mistook her for a deer. Delaware State Police say she was making her way across that open field with a man and two children when Walter Moorhead, 74, shot her from a blind on the ground. He's being charged with manslaughter. The victim's name is being withheld until family is told. I'm Wayne Cabot, ABC News.
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wouldn't exactly call it wasting. There's some good to be found hanging in Margaritaville. At least from personal experience. Peter Z inside another hour of great music. Here's Whitesnake.

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0: 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Peter Z playing your favorites to wrap up the weekend. Watching too much TV hurts your brain. People who report watching TV very often have more areas of damage to the brain's white matter that are linked to stroke risk, aging, and cognitive decline. Watching TV more often is also linked to fewer brain cells in the area of the brain important to memory. Stay with radio. We'll leave your brain alone.
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0: Head Games and Foreigner, Peter Z playing your favorites. There's always interesting stories about unusual laws in different places. In Texas, no potty mouths in graveyards or at crime scenes. In Texas, it is illegal to cuss or use profane language in the presence of a corpse or an occupied coffin. The law is rarely enforced.
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1: ABC News, I'm Wayne Cabot.
2: It needs to be said that as mayor of the city of Austin, I'm very angry about this.
1: About ICE shooting a man in his car, a video revealing a bullet wound to his back before being brought to a hospital, then transferred into ICE custody. Police prevented from accessing the scene. Chief Lisa Davis.
3: This has happened in the city of Austin. The city of Austin deserves answers in what occurred. The mayor's demanding some answers. The city manager wants answers, and we're going to get those. We're going to get all those questions answered.
1: A law enforcement source telling ABC News he's from Venezuela here illegally. AI competitors America and China in talks about an AI notification system for possible threats, says Treasury Secretary Scott Bessent tonight. When President Trump comes to New York tomorrow to kick off the UN General Assembly, who will coordinate the media pool coverage? It was supposed to be CNN, but its credentials don't work. Same for MS Now and Politico. Trump making good on his threat to ban them over coverage he doesn't like. This is ABC News. Ed Sheeran returning to stage, promising the shows will go on.
4: Protests outside Ed Sheeran's concert in Philadelphia as the tearful superstar for the first time addresses on stage the controversy that's upended his tour.
5: I've had to take and make difficult decisions, and I am making mistakes, and I'm so, so sorry.
4: The firestorm ignited after rapper Macklemore was dropped as an opening act.
6: I said free Palestine.
4: Following comments denouncing the violence against Palestinians in Gaza.
1: ABC's Morgan Norwood in Washington, our Stephen Portnoy says President Trump is changing the stated purpose of the arch he'd like built over a D.C. traffic circle.
7: He's talking about today using it as a base for drones and snipers. He says that would be done at the military's request. The Pentagon is declining to comment, and I should note that the arch has been challenged in court by three Vietnam veterans.
1: I'm Wayne Cabot, ABC News.
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little Sopranos music for you. Don't Stop Believin' from Journey. I'm Peter Z, playing your music to wrap up the weekend. Here are the Police.

0: What It Takes. That is Aerosmith. I'm Peter Z. Babies may be a little stinkier than usual. 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

0: Paul and Oates say it isn't so. I'm not sure if this is so. I'm not sure if I buy into this one, although it comes from Uncle John's 24K bathroom reader, a usually reliable source of useless information. But here's what they say. How did your favorite foods get to be your favorite foods? According to the book, studies show that your favorite foods are likely foods your mother ate when you were in her womb. I didn't know my mother drank Miller Lite.
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1: ABC News, I'm Wayne Cabot. Protests in Austin after ICE shot a man in his car. Video showing him cuffed with a bullet wound to his back.
2: Needs to be said that as mayor of the city of Austin, I'm very angry about this.
1: Mayor Kirk Watson noting local police were not involved. A law enforcement source telling ABC News he's a Venezuelan national here illegally, taken into a trauma center, and once there, handed over to federal custody. Patrick Clancy tells 60 Minutes it was mental illness that caused Lindsay Clancy to kill their three children, that she was no monster. Theory suggesting he was somehow responsible are, he says, deeply harmful. Iran reaffirming that it will open the Strait of Hormuz only after the U.S. pulls back and pays war reparations. Price of regular holding steady at the pumps, $4.48 a gallon, diesel just over $6.50. Gas buddies Patrick DeHaan predicting more pain ahead. Political pain, too. Midterms 43 days away. This is ABC News. ABC's Maggie Rooley spoke with Princess Diana's brother, whose book got a royal rebuke from King Charles. It says that when he was prince, he was giddy when his wife Diana died. The palace putting out a rare statement questioning Charles Spencer's memory, judgment, reason. His reaction to their reaction?
3: Well, it's not every day you're gaslit by a king. But I was really upset with that because I thought it was very, not only condescending, but not straight. What I said is straight and true. And what did they come back with? That? It doesn't say he didn't say it either. That's what I found interesting.
1: Trust in our country's institutions is declining, says German Chancellor Friedrich Merz. His party suffering more losses in state elections. Economic struggles have given lift to a far-right AfD party in Germany. And maybe in these tough times there, this will lift spirits. The clinking of mugs at Oktoberfest underway this weekend in Munich. Continuing a tradition going back to the 1800s. Millions expected. I'm Wayne Cabot, ABC News.
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Don't Fear the Reaper, Blue Oyster Cult. I'm Peter Z, wrapping up your weekend with all your favorites. Here's Elton John. Guess that's why they call it the blues.

0: Heart and Never, Peter Z, playing your favorites. Using your phone can be a pain in the thumb. According to the Indian Journal of Orthopedics, unlocking a phone dozens of times a day affects a very small tendon at the base of the thumb. A study found daily texting and scrolling correlated with an inflammation of the tendons that move the thumb. Here's the fix. Alternate which thumb or finger unlocks and scrolls, and rest your wrist in a neutral position rather than bent to the side.
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0: 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I'm Peter Z. I try and learn something new every day. Mama told me to do that, and today I did. I just realized the paper towels at the side of the gas pump are there so you can wipe your tears and blow your nose after you fill your tank.
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2: 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It appears by its own numbers, the U.S. government seems insolvent. 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

0: Big Me and Foo Fighters. I'm Peter Z. Big Me. People just don't listen to each other. That's the headline of a story from Women's World. The average person remembers only 50% of what someone else says, and within 24 hours, most recall less than 25%. Comes at a time when we probably ought to be listening, and in fact, hearing much more closely.
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2: For Austin to be safe, ICE should end its surge here in our community.
1: Congressman Greg Kassar, after a man was shot in his car by ICE agents in North Austin. Local police telling us ICE is preventing them from conducting an investigation. Once at the hospital, the man, reportedly a Venezuelan national here illegally, was transferred to federal custody. In Russia, Ukrainian forces firing more than 1,000 drones toward Moscow Sunday. The mayor calling it the city's largest ever drone attack, hitting a high-rise and oil refinery. This is Russians voted in the first parliamentary election since the war, the balloting virtually devoid of opposition to Vladimir Putin. Early returns showing his party winning. CNN is scheduled to be the pool reporter for the president's UN visit this week, but it doesn't know what to do now with Trump banning them. This is ABC News. The L.A. County Medical Examiner confirming now the death of Presley Gerber, son of Cindy Crawford, at a rehab facility. He was 27. At 15, he was signed on as a model. Scientists celebrating the unveiled discovery of a new kind of cat, first new feline species in more than 100 years, not just because we have a cute new kitty to admire, but because of what it suggests to
3: us. New things are just all around us, and with discoveries like the Telkai cat, it gives us more reason to look and protect the environment that they live in as well, so that they also don't go extinct.
1: ABC News geriatric medicine subspecialist Dr. Alan Chang. As of now, there's only one in captivity, a 10-year-old male in Bolivia, found and partially raised by humans and given to a cat sanctuary. A new museum in L.A. is unlike any other you've seen before because its creator is George Lucas. The George Lucas Star Wars-themed museum of art is spaced like a spaceship. Wayne Cabot, ABC News.
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0: REM and losing my religion. Well, don't lose your thumb. All that texting and scrolling that you're doing, it's messing with our thumbs. Doctors say they've noticed an increase in people complaining about thumb inflammation and injury. So try mixing in some other fingers.
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We'll see who was named Rolling Stone's Best Dressed Rock Star of 1990. And I've got Queen coming up after Steve Winwood.

0: Robert Palmer and Simply Irresistible. Robert Palmer, named by Rolling Stone magazine readers as the best-dressed rock star of 1990. 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

0: 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McVie wrote that song about the band's lighting director with whom she was having an affair at the time. She told her estranged husband, John McVie, that she wrote the song about her dog.
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1: ABC News, I'm Wayne Cabot. Protests in Austin after ICE shot a man in his car. Video showing him cuffed with a bullet wound to his back.
2: Needs to be said that as mayor of the city of Austin, I'm very angry about this.
1: Mayor Kirk Watson noting local police were not involved. A law enforcement source telling ABC News he's a Venezuelan national here illegally, taken into a trauma center, and once there, handed over to federal custody. Patrick Clancy tells 60 Minutes it was mental illness that caused Lindsay Clancy to kill their three children, that she was no monster. Theory suggesting he was somehow responsible are, he says, deeply harmful. Iran reaffirming that it will open the Strait of Hormuz only after the U.S. pulls back and pays war reparations. Price of regular holding steady at the pumps, $4.48 a gallon, diesel just over $6.50. Gas buddies Patrick DeHaan predicting more pain ahead, political pain too, midterms 43 days away. This is ABC News. ABC's Maggie Rooley spoke with Princess Diana's brother, whose book got a royal rebuke from King Charles. It says that when he was prince, he was giddy when his wife Diana died. The palace putting out a rare statement questioning Charles Spencer's memory, judgment, reason, his reaction to their reaction.
3: Well, it's not every day you're gaslit by a king, but I was really upset with that because I thought it was very, not only condescending.
1: For $6.50, gas buddies Patrick DeHaan predicting more pain ahead, political pain too, midterms 43 days away. This is ABC News. ABC's Maggie Rooley spoke with Princess Diana's brother, whose book got a royal rebuke from King Charles. It says that when he was prince, he was giddy when his wife Diana died. The palace putting out a rare statement questioning Charles Spencer's memory, judgment, reason, his reaction to their reaction.
3: Well, it's not every day you're gaslit by a king, but I was really upset with that because I thought it was very, not only condescending, but not straight. What I said is straight and true.
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0: John Mellencamp, Authority Song. Well, a musical based on the songs of John Mellencamp is going to premiere this year. It's called Small Town. Of course, the main characters in the musical are named Jack and Diane.
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0: Van Halen and Top of the World, and Sammy Hagar has done his first interview since being called a, quote, complete idiot by his former bandmate Alex Van Halen. Well, Hagar responded with these three words: "What's your problem?" Hagar says he would love to get to the bottom of what the real issue is between himself and his former bandmates so that they can squash it and move on with their lives.
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2: For Austin to be safe, ICE should end its surge here in our community.
1: Congressman Greg Kassar, after a man was shot in his car by ICE agents in North Austin. Local police telling us ICE is preventing them from conducting an investigation. Once at the hospital, the man, reportedly a Venezuelan national here illegally, was transferred to federal custody. In Russia, Ukrainian forces firing more than 1,000 drones toward Moscow Sunday. The mayor calling it the city's largest ever drone attack, hitting a high-rise and oil refinery. This is Russians voted in the first parliamentary election since the war, the balloting virtually devoid of opposition to Vladimir Putin. Early returns showing his party winning. CNN is scheduled to be the pool reporter for the president's UN visit this week, but it doesn't know what to do now with Trump banning them. This is ABC News. The L.A. County Medical Examiner confirming now the death of Presley Gerber, son of Cindy Crawford, at a rehab facility. He was 27. At 15, he was signed on as a model. Scientists celebrating the unveiled discovery of a new kind of cat, first new feline species in more than 100 years, not just because we have a cute new kitty to admire, but because of what it suggests to
3: us. New things are just all around us. And with discoveries like the Telkai cat, it gives us more reason to look and protect the environment that they live in as well, so that they also don't go extinct.
1: ABC News geriatric medicine subspecialist Dr. Alan Chang. As of now, there's only one in captivity, a 10-year-old male in Bolivia, found and partially raised by humans and given to a cat sanctuary. A new museum in L.A. is unlike any other you've seen before because its creator is George Lucas. The George Lucas Star Wars-themed Museum of Art is spaced like a spaceship. Wayne Cabot, ABC News.
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0: Bon Jovi, you give love a bad name. And a big congratulations to John Bon Jovi, who just became a grandpa for the second time, as his son, Jake Bon Jovi, and his wife, Millie Bobby Brown, have adopted a second baby.
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how the Tom Petty and the Heartbreakers 50th anniversary is being commemorated this year. And I've got Elton John coming up after Billy Idol.

0: Tom Petty, Running Down a Dream. This year marks the 50th anniversary of Tom Petty's band, the Heartbreakers, who are releasing a box set which goes back to the very origins of the band in the early 1970s. It comes out November 6th.
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Baxter, Samson, Daisy, and Barkley. Good dogs. 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

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Baxter, Samson, Daisy, and Barkley. 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

0: Blind Melon, No Rain, I'm Harley. 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Well, chances are that your mom was eating melons while you were in her belly. 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Huh. I had no idea my mother loved sardines so much.
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1: ABC News, I'm Wayne Cabot. Protests in Austin after ICE shot a man in his car. Video showing him cuffed with a bullet wound to his back.
2: Needs to be said that as mayor of the city of Austin, I'm very angry about this.
1: Mayor Kirk Watson noting local police were not involved. A law enforcement source telling ABC News he's a Venezuelan national here illegally, taken into a trauma center, and once there, handed over to federal custody. Patrick Clancy tells 60 Minutes it was mental illness that caused Lindsay Clancy to kill their three children, that she was no monster. Theory suggesting he was somehow responsible are, he says, deeply harmful. Iran reaffirming that it will open the Strait of Hormuz only after the U.S. pulls back and pays war reparations. Price of regular holding steady at the pumps, $4.48 a gallon, diesel just over $6.50. Gas buddies Patrick DeHaan predicting more pain ahead, political pain too, midterms 43 days away. This is ABC News. ABC's Maggie Rooley spoke with Princess Diana's brother, whose book got a royal rebuke from King Charles. It says that when he was prince, he was giddy when his wife Diana died. The palace putting out a rare statement questioning Charles Spencer's memory, judgment, reason, his reaction to their reaction.
3: Well, it's not every day you're gaslit by a king, but I was really upset with that because I thought it was very, not only condescending, but not straight. What I said is straight and true. And what did they come back with? That? It doesn't say he didn't say it either. That's what I found interesting.
1: Trust in our country's institutions is declining, says German Chancellor Friedrich Merz. His party suffering more losses in state elections. Economic struggles have given lift to a far-right AfD party in Germany. And maybe in these tough times there, this will lift spirits. The clinking of mugs at Oktoberfest underway this weekend in Munich. Continuing a tradition going back to the 1800s. Millions expected. I'm Wayne Cabot, ABC News.
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I've got that. Fabulous Thunderbirds and Patti Smyth coming up after YouTube.

0: 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So what is the right amount of personal space to give someone in a conversation? 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

0: Jerry Rafferty and Baker Street. The folks at Watch Mojo named the saxophone solo in Baker Street the greatest saxophone solo in a pop song of all time. And, well, I don't think you're going to get much argument about that one.
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2: For Austin to be safe, ICE should end its surge here in our community.
1: Congressman Greg Kassar, after a man was shot in his car by ICE agents in North Austin. Local police telling us ICE is preventing them from conducting an investigation. Once at the hospital, the man, reportedly a Venezuelan national here illegally, was transferred to federal custody. In Russia, Ukrainian forces firing more than 1,000 drones toward Moscow Sunday. The mayor calling it the city's largest ever drone attack, hitting a high-rise and oil refinery. This is Russians voted in the first parliamentary election since the war, the balloting virtually devoid of opposition to Vladimir Putin. Early returns showing his party winning. CNN is scheduled to be the pool reporter for the president's UN visit this week, but it doesn't know what to do now with Trump banning them. This is ABC News. The L.A. County Medical Examiner confirming now the death of Presley Gerber, son of Cindy Crawford, at a rehab facility. He was 27. At 15, he was signed on as a model. Scientists celebrating the unveiled discovery of a new kind of cat, first new feline species in more than 100 years, not just because we have a cute new kitty to admire, but because of what it suggests to
3: us. New things are just all around us. And with discoveries like the Telkai cat, it gives us more reason to look and protect the environment that they live in as well, so that they also don't go extinct.
1: ABC News geriatric medicine subspecialist Dr. Alan Chang. As of now, there's only one in captivity, a 10-year-old male in Bolivia, found and partially raised by humans and given to a cat sanctuary. A new museum in L.A. is unlike any other you've seen before because its creator is George Lucas. The George Lucas Star Wars-themed museum of art is spaced like a spaceship. Wayne Cabot, ABC News.
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0: Tom Petty, You Wreck Me. Tom Petty's old band, The Heartbreakers, reunited for a performance at the Americana Music Awards recently, and stepping in the role of the late Tom Petty was the great Chris Stapleton, who was fantastic.
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0: John Mellencamp, Cherry Bomb. Mellencamp making his annual appearance at Farm Aid this year. That'll take place September 26th. If you can't be there in person, you can watch it on CNN.
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0: Journey, loving, touching, squeezing. I'm Harley, and if you spend a lot of time swabbing earwax out of your ear, you might be dealing with a whole lot of stress. 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So, yeah, maybe take that as a sign.
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0: great music from a time when we didn't have to be told, do not try this at home. 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

0: ABC News, I'm Brian Clark. New uncertainty in the Middle East, where Houthi rebels say that all of Yemen's west coast is now under their control. That's important because it borders a crucial shipping strait, says ABC contributor Steve Ganyard.
1: They don't have to do anything. They can say they could put mines in the water. They can say they have drones and anti-ship cruise missiles set up there. And that's going to be enough to scare off the shippers to not go through there.
0: There were protests in Austin, Texas, Sunday after ICE agents shot a man who was delivering for DoorDash. His lawyer says he was released from a hospital and is now in ICE custody. Treasury Secretary Scott Bessem met with his Chinese counterpart and proposed a notification mechanism for artificial intelligence incidents that could impact national security. President Trump meets with Xi Jinping later this week. As Yom Kippur, the holiest day of the year in Judaism, got underway, a police officer was shot and injured outside of a synagogue in Ontario. This is ABC News. President Trump has some big new plans for the arch he wants built, says ABC's Stephen Portnoy in Washington.
2: It's 25 stories tall, the president wants to make this arch, and it would be at the foot of Arlington National Cemetery, right across the Potomac River from the Lincoln Memorial, off the Memorial Bridge, which connects D.C. and Virginia.
0: The president also said that it will be a, quote, top-grade military complex, complete with spaces for snipers and the ability to launch military drones. Home buyers are being hit with interest rates approaching 7% on 30-year mortgages, but they may be getting some relief from sellers. Data from Redfin says the percentage of sellers willing to offer concessions rose to 45% in August, the highest in at least 6 years. And talk from tech leaders about slowing AI developments led to a lawsuit. Four subscribers to AI services sued, arguing that the companies discussing this slowdown breaks antitrust laws. I'm Brian Clark, ABC News.
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5: Let's get a look at the weather forecast. Good morning to you, by the way. It is Monday the 27th. Not quite the 27th yet. That's coming up really soon. It is Monday the 21st, and sunny skies expected for this morning. We will have partly sunny skies later in the day. It is foggy out this morning, so keep that in mind, and there's a chance of showers and maybe a thunderstorm this morning. A little better chance this afternoon. High in the lower 80s. Overall, the chance of rain is about 50%. Tonight, cloudy. Chance of showers and thunderstorms. Lows in the lower 60s. Chance of rain, 40%. Tuesday, cloudy, chance of showers and thunderstorms in the morning, showers in the afternoon, highs in the upper 70s, chance of rain 90% on Tuesday. 59 degrees our temperature, and it is about 5 minutes after 6 o'clock. Good morning to you.

Splendid Isolation, that is music from Warren Zevon on WTOE. Let's check the birthday calendar. Yesterday was the 20th of the month of September, and Phil Bird and Tara Garland, Donald Gardner and Shane Gunner, Shelby Holofield Buchanan and Megan Hobson, Patty Hughes and Colby McGee, also Matt Miller and Allie Pittman and Lorraine Rhodes and Dorsey Claude Self and Mary Stafford and Mary Swan and Jason Willis all had birthdays yesterday. Wowee. Happy birthday. Hope it was a good one for you. Now today, a big old long list as well. Daisy Barnett Singleton, happy birthday. Heather Bonomenio and Cass Buchanan and Brooke Burleson and Steve Cagle Jr. Brandon Cannon, Jessica Kane, James Forbes, Natalie Gibson, Aline Lee, Taylor Marchese, Vicki Shuford, Patricia Stamey, Robert Street, Courtney Thomas, Amber Wheeler, and Shane Yarborough. Happy birthday today. That's a long list, both yesterday and today. But I feel sure there are folks on those lists that should have been on that list.

that we didn't have. So if you know of someone that had a birthday or an anniversary yesterday or today, and they aren't on the list, if you'll let us know, we'll add them to the list and talk nice about them. It will be, you can call 765-7441, and you can, when the system picks up, just press 2. That'll get you where you need to be. Also, of course, you can email 1470@WTOE.com. If today is your special day, happy birthday, yesterday, belated greetings, and just happy Monday, 21st day of September. Lovin' Spoonful, Summer in the City, for a little while longer.

Dog and Butterfly, that is from 1978, Heart on WTOE. Rolling the oldies, it is 19 minutes after 6 o'clock.

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0: Mixed Emotions, that is music from the Rolling Stones. Let's take a look at a little bit of local sports, and we'll check in with the North Carolina News Network, see what they've got going on in the world of sports for today. There we go. Here we go. Varsity football Friday night. Hendersonville came over to visit Mitchell and wound up the winner there. It was Hendersonville 20, Mitchell 7. Other games included, let's see, Avery at Madison. Avery and Madison is Avery 45, Madison 34, and Owen 46, Polk 27. So, Friday night, Mountain Heritage gets to get back into the football business. They had their open date this past Friday night, had a team that was unable to play the week before that, so they've not actually had a game for 2 weeks. They go back on the field at home at Mountain Heritage. It's Madison and Mountain Heritage in conference play this Friday night. Also, conference play, Mitchell will be on the road. They'll be at Polk. Avery will be at Owen next Friday night. By the way, JV football, some good JV football being played. Rosman will be at Mitchell on Thursday at 6 o'clock, so you can see the JV Mountaineers in action. Robbinsville at Mountain Heritage, Madison at Owen, Avery at Cherokee. So that's the schedule for the end of the week. That's JV, and of course, varsity again. Mitchell will be on the road at Polk Friday night. Okay, let's check in with sports, see what we've got there, and then I'll have the weather forecast for you after that.
1: NCN Sports, I'm Jeff Hamlin. After a poor start to the season, the Carolina Panthers defense dominated on Sunday. Linebacker Devin Lloyd had 2 interceptions and tied for the team lead with 9 tackles as the Panthers hammered the Atlanta Falcons 34-3 at Mercedes-Benz Stadium. Quarterback Bryce Young threw for 287 yards and 3 touchdowns, 2 of them to Darren Waller. Terrell McMillan had 101 yards receiving on 5 catches. Lloyd returned an interception for a touchdown, leaving head coach David Canales impressed.
2: I didn't realize his hands were that good. You know, the slant that he picked off there at the end was incredible, and the run after catch on the first one. So one of the most dominant linebacker performances I've seen.
1: Jacob Bridgman is the first ever winner of the Biltmore Championship Asheville. On Sunday, Bridgman fired a 61 to win the tournament and also qualify for the United States President Cup team. He finished at 26 under par to win the first PGA Tour event in Western North Carolina in over 80 years. Bridgman held off Bo James by 2 strokes. Bridgman says it is special to win in Asheville.
3: I mean, I have my parents, my in-laws, my wife, a couple cousins here, and a ton of friends. So, yeah, it's just really cool to perform in front of them. I feel like I had a crowd the whole day, and they're just kind of rooting me on, kept the momentum going.
1: Minor League Baseball, the Durham Bulls end the year with a rainout against the Worcester Red Sox at Polar Park. The Bulls conclude the second half of the season 39-34. Good enough for 5th place in the International League's Eastern Division. The Charlotte Knights defeated the Norfolk Tides 7-4 at Harbor Park. Charlotte ends the second half of the year 39-35. The Stanley Cup champion Carolina Hurricanes played its exhibition opener Sunday. The Florida Panthers defeated the Canes 6-3 at Amerant Bank Arena. Bradley Nadeau, Dominic Badinka, and Jason Robidaugh all scored for the Canes. Goalie Pytor Kochetkov allowed 5 goals. You're listening to Sports from NCN. The Atlanta Braves have won the National League Eastern Division Championship. The Braves wind up beating the Houston Astros 4-2 at Minute Maid Field. Also in the NFL from yesterday, it was Cincinnati over the Houston Texans 20-6. Green Bay knocks off the New York Jets 27-17 in overtime. Cleveland knocks off Tampa Bay 23-19. It was Minnesota beating the Chicago Bears 9-3. Caleb Williams injured his hamstring in the second half of this game. He did not return. New Orleans knocked off Baltimore 24-17. Also, the Dallas Cowboys defeat the Washington Commanders 37-20. Washington quarterback Jane Daniels injured his elbow. Washington head coach Dan Quinn says that further examination of the injury will take place today. That's sports. I'm Jeff Hamlin on NCN.
0: Let's get a look at our weather forecast for Mitchell, Yancey, and Avery counties. Looks like this. We're talking sunny skies for today or for this morning. Partly sunny for this afternoon. By the way, it is foggy out there this morning, so drive carefully. Allow a little extra time. Chance of showers, maybe even a thunderstorm this morning. Showers and thunderstorms this afternoon as well. Highs in the lower 80s. Northwesterly winds will be light and variable, and the chance of rain is 50%. Tonight, cloudy, chance of showers and thunderstorms, lows in the lower 60s. Tuesday, cloudy, chance of thunderstorms and showers in the morning, showers in the afternoon, highs in the upper 70s, chance of rain 90%. 58 degrees our temperature, and the time is 6:35. If you're driving, drive carefully. Busy out, and won't be long at all. We'll be very busy around our school zones, so be safe.

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0: Welcome into today's Community Close-Up. 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
1: Madeline Rogers.
0: And you are a part of
1: Main Street Old Timey Fall Festival.
0: Now, Madeline, if I remember correctly, you're part of that world-famous Burnsville Hammond family, right?
1: Yes.
0: With the antique store and everything.
1: Yes, my father is Ralph Hammond.
0: So how is Ralph doing? Is he doing well, I hope?
1: He's doing great.
0: He's a legend.
1: He's 90 years old and still playing golf and pinochle every week.
0: He's
1: and
0: still doing
1: full
0: well.
1: Of great stories, speaking of being old-timey.
0: Yeah, just
1: stop by and he'll tell you some great ones.
0: And you can stop by. I'm sure you can stop by during the actual festival and visit there. But let's talk a little bit about the Old Main Street Old Timey Fall Festival on Bailey Square, which we're working towards calling it Bailey Square.
1: Yes,
0: more of that showing up.
1: Formerly the town square, so I've been trying to tell people as it happens, because what an honor to be able to call it the Bailey Square. I've had the privilege of being part of the Old Timey Festival for a couple of years now. I came on as a vendor. I make corn shuck dolls.
0: Oh, okay.
1: And so much fun. Oh, I mean, you can never have more fun than that at a craft fair. However, this year's Old Timey Fall Festival we're doing something new, which is 2 days.
0: Oh, going to do 2 days.
1: Up until this point, it's always just been on the last Saturday of September, but we've added Friday.
0: Oh, neat.
1: So that it's double the fun and double the activities. Friday is significant in its own way because a lot of the vendors that are selling on Saturday, if they have a craft or a skill they can demonstrate, they're going to be demonstrating it on Friday, including myself. And we have over 40 vendors, and a certain number of them, I'll be honest, I'm not sure how many right off, but enough to really be up there and enjoying it are going to be plying their wares by letting you watch them demonstrate them on Friday. And for example, we'll have apple butter making, we'll have somebody teaching you how to churn butter. All of the kids' games will be going on both days, and I'll be doing a once-an-hour demonstration on how to make your own corn shuck doll, because it's a very traditional process. Anyone can do it, and that's what makes it fun.
0: I think that's going to be nice.
1: I do, too. I'm looking forward to it, and I'm looking forward to seeing what the other vendors are doing and being able to watch their process as well.
0: What are the hours on Friday, and what are the hours on Saturday, just to kind of make sure we get that out in the clear?
1: Both days are 10 a.m. to 4 p.m.
0: Some live music, I would take it.
1: Lots of live music. Some local clogging teams are going to come in and let us see their awesome skills. We also have something special new this year. We're going to have square dancing on the grass.
0: Really?
1: And that's for anyone who wants to participate. You don't have to know a thing about square dancing. You just need to show up. I've not heard the name of the caller, but apparently it's a professional that's going to teach the group how to square dance. So if you've never done it, just know that most of the people there will never have done it either, and we can all learn together.
0: Just come on down at high noon on Saturday and learn how.
1: And then we have a lot of the constant favorites. We're going to have the barrel train again, where the tractor pulls the little train made out of the oil barrels, and the kids at heart just love that.
0: Oh, yeah, they do.
1: And on Friday, it'll be in the parking lot that's over next to the jukebox behind behind Town Hall, because they're not closing the street on Friday. But on Saturday, the street will be closed around the square, and they'll be taking the barrel train around the square. But both days, the barrel train is going to be running and available to enjoy.
0: There'll be other things for the children to do.
1: Oh, yes. There'll be traditional games, sack racing. There's going to be all kinds of them in the grass. You just show up and get in line, and you get to take your turn. And that's not just for the kids. Anyone can play those games and see what it was like to play in the yard 50, 100 years ago.
0: Well, that's pretty good. We have that, and we have vendors, but we also have our regular merchants that are all around the Bailey Square in Burnsville.
1: Yes.
0: They're all up to no good, too, I'm sure.
1: Absolutely. All of the stores will be open their regular hours, and anytime you can get to go into some of the cool shops around all four main streets, it makes the day even better.
0: Yeah, so that will be available as well. So it really sounds like it's going to be good couple of days, Friday and Saturday. Maybe a website, Facebook page, something like that.
1: Yes, absolutely. We have a Facebook page, and it is called the Old Timey Festival. Oh, excuse me, the Main Street Old Timey Fall Festival. Even I'm getting tripped over with that. All the words I'm saying. And if you go there, you can find everything that's happening. And as the festival gets closer, we're going to post schedules of music.
0: Yeah.
1: Some of those things are still being pinned down. Who's going to be singing when? But we've got a great lineup.
0: We'll pause our conversation here and find out more next time when we talk with Madeline Rogers about the old-timey fall festival in Burnsville that's coming up this Friday and Saturday, 10 until 4 both days. Madeline, thank you for talking with us today and next time. And thank you for listening to today's Community Close-Up.

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3: Spruce.

That's music from the Byrds, about 1967 or so, and that is My Back Pages. Now, coming up, we're going to have a look at news. We'll have the weather. We'll have the birthdays. That's all coming up in just a moment here on WTOE after we hear from the Beatles on WTOE. Here's Michelle.

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1: ABC News, I'm Brian Clark. The U.S. war with Iran hangs over this week's meeting of world leaders in New York at the U.N. General Assembly. ABC's Lionel Moise has more.
2: Iran-backed Houthis in Yemen launching air attacks on Saudi Arabia Saturday. To protect its regional interests, a Saudi-led coalition has backed Yemen's internationally recognized government since 2015. A senior Houthi official is warning countries against joining Saudi Arabia in Yemen's civil war, telling the Associated Press they've assured the Trump administration they won't attack U.S. vessels in the Red Sea.
1: That violence helping drive gas to a nationwide average of over $4.43 a gallon, according to Gas Buddy. MS Now, Politico, and CNN say in a joint statement they're going to sue to restore their access to the White House after President Trump banned the three organizations over negative coverage. An ICE shooting in Austin, Texas, Sunday is now under investigation. This is ABC News. Patrick Clancy spoke out for the first time since his ex-wife's mistrial and the killings of their three children. ABC's Allison Kosick has more on Clancy's 60 Minutes interview.
3: Clancy says in the months that followed, he did not want to live.
4: There was a time where I didn't think I would live to see my 35th birthday, and I was completely fine with it.
3: He moved to New York 3 months after the killings. Then came the trial, and his calm on the witness stand fed online theories that he was uncaring, unfaithful, even that he killed the children himself. He says the calm was not what it looked like.
1: Clancy said he forgives his ex-wife, Lindsay Clancy, and believes her mental illness caused the action. Vladimir Putin's United Russia Party retained its majority in Russia's parliament after an orchestrated election that kept most opposition candidates off the ballot. It's the first parliamentary election since the 2022 invasion of Ukraine. I'm Brian Clark, ABC News.
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0: 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I've got great news for you. Your new office assistant has four paws. 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Doesn't that sound like fun? 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You're going to love it. Just go to the Facebook or the website of the Mitchell County Animal Rescue and get all the details, and all of your office problems will be taken care of. And your forecast, sunny for this morning, partly sunny later today. Also, it's foggy out there in a lot of spots this morning, so drive carefully. We're looking at a chance of a shower or thunderstorm this afternoon. The high will be in the lower 80s, and the overall chance of rain is 50%. Tonight, cloudy with rain showers and thunderstorms. Lows should be in the lower 60s. Chance of rain 40%. Tuesday, cloudy, chance of showers and thunderstorms, mainly thunderstorms in the afternoon and showers in the morning, and then highs in the upper 70s, chance of rain 90%. Temperature, 59 degrees. Time, it is about 6 minutes after 7 o'clock. And the weather is brought to you by the good folks at the Mitchell County Animal Rescue.

0: people.
1: Yeah, you sure are. It's not. Hey, let's make it 10 minutes after 7 o'clock. Let's make it 59 degrees. Good morning to you. Drive carefully around those school zones. Busy, busy, busy. Blurry-eyed Monday morning. Like they all are, I know, but be careful. 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And let's see, on Monday we usually take a look at the Sunday birthdays and send out belated greetings to those folks. So that includes Phil Bird and Tara Garland, and Donald Gardner and Shane Gunner, Shelby Hollifield Buchanan and Megan Hobson, Patty Hughes, Jacoby McGee, Matt Miller, Allie Pittman, Lorraine Rhodes, Dorsey Claude Self, Mary Stafford, Mary Swan, Jason Willis. Happy birthday yesterday. How about for today? Happy birthday today, too. Daisy Barnett Singleton and Heather Bonomenio, Cass Buchanan and Brooke Burleson, Steve Cagle Jr. and Brandon Cannon, Jessica Kane and James Forbes, Natalie Gideon and Eileen Lee, Taylor Marchese and Vicky Shuford, Patricia Stamey, Robert Street, Courtney Thomas, Amber Wheeler, and Shane Yarborough. And anyone else with a birthday or an anniversary, either yesterday or today, happy birthday, happy anniversary. Even with that many, I'm sure we missed somebody. So give me a call at 765-7441 when the system picks up, press 2. Otherwise, you can just email, if that's easier, 1470 at WTOE.com. The birthday calendar brought to you today by the folks at Jim Mountain Gemstone Mine between Spruce Pine and the Blue Ridge Parkway. What a fun way to spend an afternoon or a weekend day at the end of the day through the week, if you have time as well, at Jim Mountain. So check them out. They got lots going on, and you'll be glad you did. This is the group London Beat. The year was 1991. I've been thinking about you.

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Coming up, we'll have sports and news and weather all here on WTOE with the help from the North Carolina News Network. Stevie Wonder now gets to sports. His part-time lover.

0: All right, let's get a look at the local sports information from Friday night, and then we'll have Jeff Hamlin. We'll update our sports from the North Carolina News Network that is coming up. So here we go. Football Friday night, Hendersonville 20, Mitchell 7, Avery 45, Madison 34, and Owen 46, Polk 27. Those are the scores from Friday night. Friday night football coming up. Mountain Heritage goes back into action. They had their open night this past Friday night, and in the week before that, the team that they were supposed to play had to not play, had to cancel that game. So Mountain Heritage will be at home against Madison coming up this coming Friday night, the 25th. Mitchell will be on the road. They'll be at Polk. Avery will be at Owen. JV football, Rosman's at Mitchell. So Mitchell will be at home for JV football Thursday. Robbinsville at Mountain Heritage, Madison at Owen, and Avery at Cherokee. So that gets you set up pretty good with our local sports.
1: NCN Sports, I'm Jeff Hamlin. After a poor start to the season, the Carolina Panthers defense dominated on Sunday. Linebacker Devin Lloyd had two interceptions and tied for the team lead with nine tackles as the Panthers hammered the Atlanta Falcons 34-3 at Mercedes-Benz Stadium. Quarterback Bryce Young threw for 287 yards and three touchdowns, two of them to Darren Waller. Terrell McMillan had 101 yards receiving on five catches. Lloyd returned an interception for a touchdown, leaving head coach David Canales impressed.
2: I didn't realize his hands were that good. You know, the slant that he picked off there at the end was incredible, and the run after catch on the first one. So one of the most dominant linebacker performances I've seen.
1: Jacob Bridgman is the first ever winner of the Biltmore Championship Asheville. On Sunday, Bridgman fired a 61 to win the tournament and also qualify for the United States President Cup team. He finished at 26 under par to win the first PGA Tour event in Western North Carolina in over 80 years. Bridgman held off Bo James by two strokes. Bridgman says it is special to win in Asheville.
3: I mean, I have my parents, my in-laws, my wife, couple cousins here, and a ton of friends. So, yeah, it's just really cool to perform in front of them. I feel like I had a crowd the whole day, and they're just kind of rooting me on, kept the momentum going.
1: Minor League Baseball, the Durham Bulls end the year with a rainout against the Worcester Red Sox at Polar Park. The Bulls conclude the second half of the season 39-34, good enough for fifth place in the International League's Eastern Division. The Charlotte Knights defeated the Norfolk Tide 7-4 at Harbor Park. Charlotte ends the second half of the year 39-35. The Stanley Cup champion Carolina Hurricanes played its exhibition opener Sunday. The Florida Panthers defeated the Canes 6-3 at Amerant Bank Arena. Bradley Nadeau, Dominic Badinka, and Jason Robidaugh all scored for the Canes. Goalie Pytor Kochetkov allowed five goals. You're listening to Sports from NCN. The Atlanta Braves have won the National League Eastern Division Championship. The Braves wind up beating the Houston Astros 4-2 at Minute Maid Field. Also in the NFL from yesterday, it was Cincinnati over the Houston Texans 20-6. Green Bay knocks off the New York Jets 27-17 in overtime. Cleveland knocks off Tampa Bay 23-19. It was Minnesota beating the Chicago Bears 9-3. Caleb Williams injured his hamstring in the second half of this game. He did not return. New Orleans knocked off Baltimore 24-17. Also, the Dallas Cowboys defeated

0: feet. The Washington Commanders 37-20. Washington quarterback Jane Daniels injured his elbow. Washington head coach Dan Quinn says that further examination of the injury will take place today. That's sports. I'm Jeff Hamlin on NCN.
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3: there's no harm in taking them both together.
2: Senator Cory Booker says President Trump's ban of CNN, MS Now, and Politico from the White House continues a history of targeting journalists who don't report the way he wants.
4: This president has no regard for the First Amendment. He's going after reporters, and this ban just doubles down on it.
2: On ABC's This Week, House Majority Leader Steve Scalise says if you really want higher gas prices, elect Democrats this November.
5: Gas prices are 55 cents a gallon higher in blue mandates and ridiculous things that they do to jack up the cost. We're working to bring the cost down.
2: Charles D. Ledesma reports Kremlin lawmakers look like they will be keeping control of Russia's parliament after a carefully orchestrated vote.
6: Russia's main Kremlin party, United Russia, is dominating the country's first wartime parliamentary election, virtually devoid of opposition to President Vladimir Putin's policies. The vote, which is all but certain to cement the Kremlin's dominance, began on Friday for 111 million eligible voters and ended Sunday.
2: When Helene hit and impacted local farms in the mountains, Appalachian Sustainable Agriculture Project wasn't able to continue its farm tour, but it revived over the weekend. Durant Farms Estate Hospitality Manager Grace Rector told WLOS,
7: it's an awesome way for the urban folks to get connected with the rural community and get to know your local farmers.
2: An expert in machine learning at UNC Lineberger Cancer Center, Dr. Alex Rubenstein, says a $40 million grant for cancer vaccine research is going to help a lot.
8: There's just a few settings where we've really seen any evidence of it working, and there's a million little reasons why it probably doesn't work for most patients.
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9: 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The nonprofit says renovations are on track to open for programming in early 2027. So far, $275,000 has been secured toward a renovation project totaling more than $400,000. The work includes a new heating and cooling system and septic system, making full commercial use of the historical building possible. Cee-Lo Commons has launched a $150,000 community fundraising campaign to help complete the project and fund its first year of operations. The organization is also seeking a founding executive director to lead Cee-Lo Commons through the final renovation phase and into its first years of programming. The position will involve fundraising, community engagement, financial management, and organizational leadership. More information about the project, the fundraising campaign, and executive director position is available on the web at CeeLoCommons.org. I'm Michael Dardell for WTOE News.
1: That's the news on WTOE. 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And as we're looking at our forecast, a few severe thunderstorms would be considered possible maybe today and tomorrow, mainly in the late afternoon and early evening hours. The primary concerns for any stronger storms will be damaging wind gust and excessive rainfall. Conditions will remain unsettled over the next few days, and the cool down is expected by midweek. Temperatures should be below normal through the weekend. We'll have the forecast coming up.
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1: Weather forecast for Mitchell, Yancey, and Avery counties looks like this for today. Sunny this morning, partly sunny this afternoon. Chance of showers, maybe even a thunderstorm this afternoon. The high should be in the lower 80s, and the chance overall of any precip is about 50%. Tonight, cloudy with showers and thunderstorms. Lows should be somewhere in the mid-60s, chance of rain 40%. Then on Tuesday, after some patchy fog early, it will be, for the most part, cloudy. Chance of showers and thunderstorms in the morning, more likely in the afternoon. Highs will be in the upper 70s. And on Tuesday, the overall chance of rain is about 90%. 59 degrees, our temperature at 738. 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
9: This Memory Minute comes to you from the Traditional Voices Group, preserving our heritage one story at a time.
10: There's a little table sitting on the porch of Eddie Robinson's house that used to have an old battery-powered radio sitting on it. Eddie played under the table as a small child, and that's where he was the day the Pearl Harbor attack when President Roosevelt came on the radio. I was sitting under the table, and I had a bucket lid, and I took a stick and drove a nail through it, and it was my gear. Eddie recalls, I was driving, and I guess I shifted gears, and my daddy told me the news was fixing to come on and to be quiet. The way FDR said things was very, I don't know, plain, clear, and you got the message that he had declared war on Japan. I'll never forget the look on Daddy's face because I had brothers of an age to serve.
9: If you have a story to share, call 682-9654.

0: The Waiting, that's Tom Petty and the Heartbreakers on WTOE.
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4: The following point of view is presented in memory of J. Ardell Sink.
5: Someone asked the other day, what was your favorite fast food when you were growing up? Well, we didn't have fast food when I was growing up, I informed him. All the food was slow. Come on, seriously, where did you eat? It was a place called At Home, I explained. Mom cooked every day, and when Dad got home from work, we sat down together at the dining room table, and if it didn't like what they put on my plate, I was allowed to sit there until I did like it. By this time, the kid was laughing so hard, I was afraid that he was going to suffer serious internal damage, so I didn't tell him the part about how I had to have permission to leave the table. He'd never understand that. Here are some other things I would have told him about my childhood if I figured the system could have handled it. Well, some parents never owned their own home. Did you know that? Some kids never wore Levi's.

0: 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Well, some parents never owned their own home. Did you know that? Some kids never wore Levi's or set foot, many parents, on a golf course, traveled out of the country, or had
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0: Coming up in a few minutes, we'll check in with news, weather, and birthdays. Right now, we have Joni Mitchell, Free Man in Paris.

Pre-Man in Paris, that is music from Joni Mitchell on WTOE. Now, coming up, we'll have news from ABC News Radio. We'll get you up to date. Of course, we'll have weather and birthdays as well. But first, we got Bondi, One Way or Another.

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1: ABC News, I'm Brian Clark. Three news organizations, CNN, MS Now, and Politico, say they are suing after President Trump banned the three from the White House. CNN was removed from its role in coverage of the president today as he heads to New York ahead of the United Nations General Assembly. There has been another ICE-involved shooting. This one's in Austin, Texas, says ABC's Hannah Bata.
2: An investigation into an ICE shooting on the streets of Austin.
3: He shot his...
2: Video shows the moments after the man hunched over in the driver's seat as ICE officers surrounded the car, saying in Spanish he was shot because he did not brake.
1: The man's now in federal custody. Federal officials say he's originally from Venezuela and allegedly in the country illegally. Treasury Secretary said the U.S. and China are working on a way to trade warnings about AI technology gone wrong. And early results from Russia's election show Vladimir Putin's party dominating in parliamentary elections. This is ABC News. Lindsey Clancy's ex-husband spoke publicly for the first time since his ex-wife's mistrial. She had been charged with killing their three children. ABC's Allison Kosick says,
4: in an interview with 60 Minutes, Patrick Clancy says he still forgives his ex-wife, who allegedly killed their three children.
5: I believe that it was her mental illness that caused that.
1: Prosecutors have not determined whether Clancy will be charged again. A man in Delaware is facing criminal charges after a hunting tragedy.
6: It was dusk Friday evening when a woman walking in a field was fatally shot by a hunter who mistook her for a deer. Delaware State Police say she was making her way across that field with a man and two children when Walter Moorhead, 74 years old, shot her from a blind on the ground. He's been charged with manslaughter. The victim's name is being withheld until family is notified. She was 39 from Georgetown, Delaware. Wayne Cabot, ABC News.
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0: 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Weather forecast for Mitchell, Yancey, and Avery County. Sunny this morning, partly sunny later in the day. Chance of showers and maybe even a thunderstorm this afternoon. Highs will be in the lower 80s and the chance of rain is 50%. Tonight, cloudy with a chance of showers and thunderstorms. Lows in the lower 60s, chance of rain 40%. Tuesday, cloudy, chance of showers and thunderstorms, mainly in the afternoon for the thunderstorms part of things. Overall, it's a 90% chance of rain on Tuesday, and the high will be in the upper 70s. 59 degrees in Spruce Pine. It is 4 minutes after 8 o'clock. 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They're open Tuesday through Saturday, 11 to 9. 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

0: girls just want to have fun. Cyndi Lauper from 83 on WTOE. Happy birthday yesterday. Belated greetings, Phil Bird and Tara Garland, Donald Gardner, and Shane Gunner, Shelby Hollifield Buchanan, and Megan Hobson, Patty Hughes and DeColby McGee, Matt Miller and Allie Pittman, Lorraine Rhodes, Dorsey Claude Self, Mary Stafford, Mary Swan, and Jason Willis. Happy birthday yesterday. Happy birthday today, Daisy Barnett Singleton, Heather Bonaminio, Cass Buchanan, Brooke Burleson, Steve Cagle Jr., Brandon Cannon, Jessica Crane, James Forbes, Natalie Gideon, Aline Lee and Taylor Marchese, Vicky Shuford and Robert Street, Courtney Thomas, Amber Wheeler, and Shane Yarborough. Happy birthday today. Anyone else with a birthday or an anniversary today or yesterday, happy birthday, happy anniversary. Hope it's groovy days for you and for yours.
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WGN Sports, I'm Jeff Hamlin. After a poor start to the season, the Carolina Panthers defense dominated on Sunday. Linebacker Devin Lloyd had two interceptions and tied for the team lead with nine tackles as the Panthers hammered the Atlanta Falcons 34-3 at Mercedes-Benz.

TCN Sports, I'm Chip Hamlin. After a poor start to the season, the Carolina Panthers defense dominated on Sunday. Linebacker Devin Lloyd had two interceptions and tied for the team lead with nine tackles as the Panthers hammered the Atlanta Falcons 34-3 at Mercedes-Benz Stadium. Quarterback Bryce Young threw for 287 yards and three touchdowns. Charlotte ends the second half of the year 39-35. The Stanley Cup champion Carolina Hurricanes played its exhibition opener Sunday. The Florida Panthers defeated the Canes 6-3 at Amerant Bank Arena. Bradley Nadeau, Dominic Badinka, and Jason Robidaugh all scored for the Canes. Goalie Pyotr Kochetkov allowed five goals. You're listening to Sports from NCN. The Atlanta Braves have won the National League Eastern Division Championship. The Braves wind up beating the Houston Astros 4-2 at Minute Maid Field. Also in the NFL from yesterday, it was Cincinnati over the Houston Texans 20-6. Green Bay knocks off the New York Jets 27-17 in overtime. Cleveland knocks off Tampa Bay 23-19. It was Minnesota beating the Chicago Bears 9-3. Caleb Williams injured his hamstring in the second half of this game. He did not return. New Orleans knocked off Baltimore 24-17. Also, the Dallas Cowboys defeat the

0: Washington Commanders 37-20. Washington quarterback Jane Daniels injured his elbow. Washington head coach Dan Quinn says that further examination of the injury will take place today. That's sports. I'm Jeff Hamlin on NCN.
1: It's time now for the news on WTOE. It's a service of Compassionate Care, Western North Carolina.
2: NCN News, I'm Mike Riley. President Trump says his plans for Memorial Arch will include a military facility. The AP's Jennifer King.
3: President Trump is now saying the 250-foot triumphal arch he wants to build in Washington will also serve a defense purpose. In a social media post, he says it would become a top-grade military complex able to store ammunition and host drones and snipers on the roof and plaza areas. He claims to be acting at the, quote, strong request of the military.
2: Meanwhile, the president has signed the Russian sanctions bill into law.
3: The measure was a priority for Republican Senator Lindsey Graham, who had just returned from Ukraine when he died unexpectedly in July.
2: That's the AP's Jennifer King. A week after President Trump campaigned in North Carolina for Senate candidate Michael Wadley, Vice President J.D. Vance will be in Greensboro today for a GOP rally ahead of the November midterm election. Vance is to speak at 11 a.m. at the Corey Convention Center. A shooting outside of Greensboro at a nightclub early Sunday morning left one person dead, four others injured. Greensboro Police Chief Karam Azal says,
4: when you're seeing this kind of behavior, it doesn't just happen out of nowhere, right? Something leads to that, right? Something happens.
2: NC State researchers will continue tracking nearly 1,200 people in the Cape Fear River Basin to study the long-term health effects of PFAS or forever chemicals. Study leader Jane Hoppen tells WREL long-term exposure can affect health.
5: Just like people who stop smoking, they don't get the, it's not like, they're not like a non-smoker tomorrow, that there's still going to be potentially health effects.
2: Though summer is coming to a close this week, those heading to the coast face a danger that lingers on the beach. Riptides. WITN meteorologist Dustin Staple.
6: They have now decided to make the northern Outer Banks a high-level risk of rip currents. We're already getting some reports of some things happening there.
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8: Cee-Lo Commons is moving closer to becoming a new community hub in the South Toe Valley, transforming the former Cee-Lo Inn into a space for health and wellness, education, arts, local enterprise, and community gatherings. The nonprofit says renovations are on track to open for programming in early 2027. So far, $275,000 has been secured toward a renovation project totaling more than $400,000. The work includes a new heating and cooling system and septic system, making full commercial use of the historical building possible. Cee-Lo Commons has launched a $150,000 community fundraising campaign to help complete the project and fund its first year of operations. The organization is also seeking a founding executive director to lead Cee-Lo Commons through the final renovation phase and into its first years of programming. The position will involve fundraising, community engagement, financial management, and organizational leadership. More information about the project, the fundraising campaign, and executive director position is available on the web at CeeLoCommons.org. I'm Michael Dardell for WTOE News.
1: And your weather forecast for Mitchell, Yancey, and Avery County: sunny this morning, partly sunny later on today. The chance of showers and maybe even a thunderstorm in the afternoon. High should be in the lower 80s. The chance of rain overall is 50%. Tonight, cloudy with showers and thunderstorms in the evening hours. Lows should be in the lower 60s and the chance of rain 40%.
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1: And your weather forecast for Mitchell, Yancey, and Avery County: sunny this morning, partly sunny later on today. The chance of showers and maybe even a thunderstorm in the afternoon. High should be in the lower 80s. The chance of rain overall is 50%. Tonight, cloudy with showers and thunderstorms in the evening hours. Lows should be in the lower 60s.
8: 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I'm Michael Dardell for WTOE News.
1: And your weather forecast for Mitchell, Yancey, and Avery County, sunny this morning.

partly sunny later on today. The chance of showers and maybe even a thunderstorm in the afternoon. High should be in the lower 80s. The chance of rain overall is 50%. Tonight, cloudy with showers and thunderstorms in the evening hours. Lows should be in the lower 60s and the chance of rain 40%. And then on Tuesday, cloudy with a chance of showers, maybe even a thunderstorm.

Marshall Tucker Band, Heard It in a Love Song. Roman the Oldies, Running on Empty. 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
1: And you are a part of
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1: Now, Madeline, if I remember correctly, you're part of that world-famous Burnsville Hammond family, right?
2: Yes.
1: With the antique store and everything.
2: Yeah, and double the activities. Friday is significant in its own way because a lot of the vendors that are selling on Saturday, if they have a craft or a skill they can demonstrate, they're going to be demonstrating it on Friday, including myself. And
1: well,
2: there's
1: cool.
2: Lots. I mean, there we have over 40 vendors, and a certain number of them, I'll be honest, I'm not sure how many right off, but enough to really be up there and enjoying it, are going to be plying their wares by letting you watch them demonstrate them on Friday. And for example, we'll have apple butter making, we'll have somebody teaching you how to churn butter. All of the kids' games will be going on both days, and I'll be doing a once an hour demonstration on how to make your own corn shuck doll, because it's a very traditional process. Anyone can do it, and that's what makes it fun.
1: I think that's going to be nice.
2: I do, too. I'm looking forward to it, and I'm looking forward to seeing what the other vendors are doing and being able to watch their process as well.
1: What are the hours on Friday, and what are the hours on Saturday, just to kind of make sure we get that out in the clear?
2: Both days are 10 a.m. to 4 p.m.
1: Some live music, I would take it.
2: Lots of live music. Some local clogging teams are going to come in and let us see their awesome skills. We also have something special new this year. We're going to have square dancing on the grass.
1: Really?
2: And that's for anyone who wants to participate. You don't have to know a thing about square dancing. You just need to show up. I've not heard the name of the caller, but apparently it's a professional that's going to teach the group how to square dance. So if you've never done it, just know that most of the people there will never have done it either, and we can all learn together.
1: Just come on down at high noon on Saturday and learn how.
2: And then we have a lot of the constant favorites. We're going to have the barrel train again, where the tractor pulls the little train made out of the oil barrels, and the kids at heart just love that.
1: Oh, yeah, they do.
2: And on Friday, it'll be in the parking lot that's over next to the jukebox behind behind Town Hall, because they're not closing the street on Friday. But on Saturday, the street will be closed around the square, and they'll be taking the barrel train around the square.

0: But both days, the barrel train is going to be running and available to enjoy.
1: There'll be other things for the children to do.
0: Oh, yes. There'll be traditional games, sack racing. There's going to be all kinds of them in the grass. You just show up and get in line, and you get to take your turn. And that's not just for the kids. Anyone can play those games and see what it was like to play in the yard 50, 100 years ago.
1: Well, that's pretty good. We have that, and we have vendors, but we also have our regular merchants that are all around the Bailey Square in Burnsville.
0: Yes.
1: They're all up to no good, too, I'm sure.
0: Absolutely. All of the stores will be open their regular hours, and anytime you can get to go into some of the cool shops around all four main streets, it makes the day even better.
1: Yeah, so that will be available as well. So it really sounds like it's going to be good couple of days, Friday and Saturday. Maybe a website, Facebook page, something like that.
0: Yes, absolutely. We have a Facebook page, and it is called the Old Timey Festival. Oh, excuse me, the Main Street Old Timey Fall Festival. Even I'm getting tripped over with that. All the words I'm saying. And if you go there, you can find everything that's happening. And as the festival gets closer, we're going to post schedules of music.
1: Yeah.
0: Some of those things are still being pinned down. Who's going to be singing when? But we've got a great lineup.
1: We'll pause our conversation here and find out more next time when we talk with Madeline Rogers about the Old Timey Fall Festival in Burnsville that's coming up this Friday and Saturday, 10 until 4 both days. Madeline, thank you for talking with us today and next time, and thank you for listening to today's Community Close-Up.
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Lido Shuffle. That is music from Boz Scaggs, about 1976 or so on WTOE. It is 60 degrees, and it is right at 4 minutes before the hour of 9 o'clock. So coming up, of course, we'll have news, and then we'll have a look at the weather. We'll follow the weather with more music for you. I will see you again at midday for updated information and gospel music, and then we'll get together tomorrow morning at 6 a.m. and see what we can do to Tuesday. Sounds like fun, didn't it? Doesn't it? Yeah. Be all right. I hope you have a groovy day. Keep smiling. Keep searching for that rainbow connection. And whatever you do, you make sure you make your own kind of music, because that, my friend, is the only music that really, really matters. Thanks so much for playing along today. I really do appreciate it. I'm Genesis now with news next. Here's Invisible Touch.

0: 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WTOE, Spruce Pine.
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2: And MS Now turned away from the White House grounds as they reported for work. Some of their badges. Trump announced he was banning the outlets because what he claimed was unfair coverage. It's a stark escalation against members of the press that many experts say is likely unconstitutional.
1: Oil prices this morning sitting at about $101 a barrel for Brent crude, down from recent highs despite more violence in the Middle East. Gas in the U.S. averaging $4.43 a gallon, according to Gas Buddy. President Trump heads to New York today. He'll address the world this week at the UN General Assembly. Then he'll host China's leader Xi Jinping for a White House summit. They'll almost certainly talk about AI. The Treasury Secretary says the U.S. and China are discussing a way to share warnings about AI issues. This is ABC News. There are new worries about measles as officials in Pennsylvania warned travelers of possible exposure at Philadelphia International Airport a week ago. ABC's Faith Abube has more on the outbreak.
3: The state's health authority reporting at least four measles-associated deaths.
4: It's crucial to keep your vehicle running strong and dependable.
3: The state asking the CDC for emergency help. While the Trump administration and Governor Shapiro are locked in a growing dispute.
5: They've got a bad governor in Pennsylvania. People just don't know it. He's close to incompetent.
3: Governor Shapiro firing back on social media, writing, quote, incompetence is letting measles, a disease that was declared eliminated in 2000, reemerge.
1: A new museum in Salzburg, Austria opened over the weekend. It's not devoted to native son Mozart, but to the 1965 classic film, The Sound of Music. A member of the Von Trapp family was present for the opening, housed in a palace where many of the movie scenes were shot. I'm Brian Clark, ABC News.
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9: Good Monday morning. We start your day in the northern mountains with partly cloudy skies and temperatures at around 60 degrees with some patchy fog. Scattered showers and storms are possible later in the day. Before that, we'll see building cloud cover, and temperatures will reach the upper 70s to around 80 degrees in the afternoon. Then we're mostly cloudy overnight with showers and storms possible mainly early. We'll drop to around 60 by Tuesday morning. More rain is likely on Tuesday with highs in the low 70s. I'm meteorologist Grant Skinner in the NCN Weather Center.
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5: Ahead of our next front, we'll see warmer temperatures this afternoon. We'll have a chance for showers and storms later in the day. And we'll see even cooler temperatures by the middle of this week as rain chances pick up across the area. Partly cloudy skies this morning with temperatures at around 60 and some patchy fog. And scattered showers and storms are more likely later today. We'll have increasing clouds and highs will reach the upper 70s to around 80. We'll drop to the low 70s with more rain Tuesday. I'm meteorologist Grant Skinner in the NCN Weather Center.
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0: 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Thank you so much for having us on with Poison.

0: That is Duran Duran. So if you want to live longer, make sure you have a good laugh at least once a day. Studies show that great sense of humor can add an incredible 8 years to your life, thanks to laughter's unequaled ability to reduce stress, hormone levels, lower blood pressure, improve circulation, and strengthen the immune system. In fact, studies show a 2-minute belly laugh can give you the health-boosting benefits of 10 minutes of a rowing machine. Same thing.
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1: ABC News, I'm Brian Clark. Three news organizations are going to federal court after President Trump banned them from accessing the White House. ABC's Sophie Fly says
2: the president banning CNN, Politico, and MS now from the White House because of their coverage. CNN calling that illegal as they were stripped of being part of today's presidential poll coverage. MS now saying it will take all steps necessary to defend its First Amendment rights. Legal experts say the president's bans are likely unconstitutional.
1: And today, the president travels to New York City ahead of his address tomorrow at the United Nations General Assembly. He'll meet with Mayor Zoran Mamdani today. It's been another shooting involving ICE, this one in Austin, Texas, where Mayor Kirk Watson said,
3: I'm extremely unhappy. A person being shot on the streets of Austin by someone purporting to be law enforcement, particularly when it's ICE.
1: Federal officials say the man who was shot is in the country illegally. He's in custody. This is ABC News. At least nine suspects have been arrested in a complex investigation into a scam that targets elders. ABC's Jim Ryan has more.
4: It starts with a caller from overseas posing as a federal agent, telling potential victims that their bank accounts have been hacked and instructing them to convert their funds into gold and hand it off to a courier.
5: The scammer isn't just after your purse or your car. They're after everything.
4: Stephen Sills is a police detective in Friendswood outside Houston. Despite being told to keep quiet, one victim talked to a social worker.
5: And the social worker convinced our victim to come and report it to the police.
4: Police provided fake gold coins to that would-be victim. Three people were arrested. Jim Ryan, ABC News.
1: Presley Gerber, the 27-year-old son of supermodel Cindy Crawford and businessman Randy Gerber, died Sunday in California. He had been open about his struggles with addiction. L.A. County Medical Examiner records say that he died at a rehab facility. No cause was announced. I'm Brian Clark, ABC News.
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9: Good Monday morning. We start your day in the northern mountains with partly cloudy skies and temperatures at around 60 degrees with some patchy fog. Scattered showers and storms are possible later in the day. Before that, we'll see building cloud cover, and temperatures will reach the upper 70s to around 80 degrees in the afternoon. Then we're mostly cloudy overnight with showers and storms possible mainly early. We'll drop to around 60 by Tuesday morning. More rain is likely on Tuesday with highs in the low 70s. I'm meteorologist Grant Skinner in the NCN Weather Center.
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0: Stroke and Billy Squire wrapping up a set on a Monday. Top five movies at the box office over the weekend. 96% Rotten Tomatoes and Resident Evil is at the top, directed by Zach Cregger. His reboot of the 90s zombie video game collected $60 million in the opening weekend, way above expectations, and they register as the largest debut in the 24-year-old horror franchise, Resident Evil, eighth film in the franchise. At number two, Practical Magic 2, Spider-Man at three, The Odyssey, and Coyote vs. Acme, rounding out the top five movies at the box office. 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
2: Ahead of our next front, we'll see warmer temperatures this afternoon, and we'll have a chance for showers and storms later in the day. And we'll see even cooler temperatures by the middle of this week as rain chances pick up across the area. Partly cloudy skies this morning with temperatures at around 60 and some patchy fog. And scattered showers and storms are more likely later today. We'll have increasing clouds and highs will reach the upper 70s to around 80. We'll drop to the low 70s with more rain Tuesday. I'm meteorologist Grant Skinner in the NCN Weather Center.
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0: Only the Young and Journey and Billy Joel with Moving Out Today 2001. It was a benefit concert, America, a tribute to heroes, airing on most major TV networks, raising over $128 million for victims of the 9/11 attacks. And Billy Joel, part of the concert, along with The Boss, Neil Young, Paul Simon, Willie Nelson, and Tom Petty.
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0: I'll Stand By You and the Pretenders. Also, Def Leppard, Pour Some Sugar on Me. Def Leppard rocking the latest episode of its Behind the Tour 2026 video series. The series featuring clips from their summer tour across Europe and the UK, which wrapped up at the end of July. The latest footage sees the guys return home to Sheffield, sign a Leppard, jam with Nuno Bettencourt, steal Rod Stewart, and more. 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
1: ABC News, I'm Brian Clark. The five networks that make up the television pool that covers President Trump's movements release a statement saying, in part, no administration.

0: should restrict a news organization because it objects to its reporting. It's after President Trump banned CNN, a pool member from the White House, along with MS Now and Politico, over what he called negative coverage. Those three organizations are now suing, says ABC's Karen Travers at the White House.
1: The president this morning was doubling down on his position on this. He wrote in a social media post that this is not an assault on the free press, as he puts it, but, quote, an assault on the fake news.
0: There will be no television pool coverage of the president's trip to New York City today. He'll address the United Nations General Assembly tomorrow. One day after a man making deliveries for DoorDash was shot by an ICE agent in Austin, Texas, the man's attorney says she does not know where he is or his condition. Authorities say the man was in the country illegally. This is ABC News. Presley Gerber, the son of supermodel Cindy Crawford and businessman Randy Gerber, has died at 27. A family spokesman confirms Gerber's death. The Los Angeles Medical Examiner says that he died at a rehab facility. The family is asking for privacy. The younger brother of the late Princess Diana has a new book that he says is not attempting to shade the British monarchy. ABC's Maggie Rooley spoke with Charles Spencer.
2: Spencer writing in the book about the heated exchange he had with then Prince Charles in the run-up to Diana's funeral.
3: I think... I'll never forget the five words, we'll forget her soon enough. And he didn't say it, he hissed it.
2: The palace pushing back on this claim in a statement, saying fraternal grief can cloud reason, affect judgment.
0: Vladimir Putin's party kept control of Russia's parliament after an orchestrated parliamentary election. I'm Brian Clark, ABC News.
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8: Good Monday morning. We start your day in the northern mountains with partly cloudy skies and temperatures at around 60 degrees with some patchy fog. Scattered showers and storms are possible later in the day. Before that, we'll see building cloud cover, and temperatures will reach the upper 70s to around 80 degrees in the afternoon. Then we're mostly cloudy overnight with showers and storms possible mainly early. We'll drop to around 60 by Tuesday morning. More rain is likely on Tuesday with highs in the low 70s. I'm meteorologist Grant Skinner in the NCN Weather Center.
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2: This is an important notice to all U.S. taxpayers. The IRS is giving away billions of dollars in tax savings through a federal program called the Fresh Start Initiative to aid delinquent taxpayers. This initiative was established for anyone facing financial hardship and unable to pay their back taxes. Qualifying and enrolling
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0: It's McKenzie with you two off of the Joshua Tree, where the streets have no name.

0: Off of Pump It's Janie's Got a Gun and Aerosmith on a Monday. Finally, you can look forward to Mondays again. The Monday night football schedule is officially locked in. This will be the second Monday night football of the season. 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

0: the Rembrandts, and I'll be there for you. Also, a double shot of Queen. Roger Taylor's new solo album is out now on Columbia Records. Violence, Insane in a Beautiful World. His first one since 2021, his seventh solo album, actually. You can listen to the entire album online, and he's touring support of it, touring the UK. That tour starts today, actually.
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1: ABC News, I'm Brian Clark. World leaders head to New York City this week for the United Nations General Assembly, and President Trump has signaled he'd be open to meeting with Iran's president. Could it happen? ABC's Shannon Kingston has more.
2: The big question is, will Iran say yes? We know behind the scenes, U.S. officials, they've floated multiple options for meetings. So what they want to do is at least create the environment where we can get officials together, talk about solutions for energy exports, talk about finding maybe some pathway to peace here.
1: There will not be television pool coverage of the president's trip to New York City today. It's after he banned three news organizations, CNN, MS Now, and Politico, from the White House. Those three filed a lawsuit today seeking to have their access restored. The FAA is pausing flights into Philadelphia and Newark because of frequency issues at an air traffic control facility. And the lawyer for a man shot by ICE personnel in Austin, Texas, Sunday, says she does not know where he is or anything about his condition. This is ABC News. Lindsay Clancy's ex-husband gave his first public interview since her mistrial in Massachusetts.
3: In an interview with CBS's 60 Minutes, Patrick Clancy revealed that his youngest son, Callan, survived for 4 days after his wife, Lindsay, strangled him, his older brother, and his sister.
4: And I got to hold him. I got to lay down next to him. And he died in my arms.
3: Patrick Clancy says he had a panic attack while testifying at Lindsay Clancy's trial and that he forgives his ex-wife. Sherry Preston, ABC News.
1: The European Union's data privacy watchdog fined Google $463 million after finding that the company mishandled user location data. And Presley Gerber, the son of Cindy Crawford and businessman Randy Gerber, died at 27. The Los Angeles County Coroner's Office said he died at a rehab facility. I'm Brian Clark, ABC News.
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7: 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It is Monday, by golly. It is the 21st day of the month of September. If you pay attention to that type of thing, this is the last 24-hour day of the summer of 2026. Fall will begin sometime on tomorrow in that 24-hour period equinox. Sun's exactly directly above the equator, et cetera, et cetera. But anyway, that's today and tomorrow and the next couple of days. In the meantime, a few things going on I do want to remind you of. On Wednesday, the 23rd, which every way you cut it is this Wednesday, you have an opportunity to donate blood to the American Red Cross. It's going to be at Malin Community College at the SAM Center Auditorium. 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So again, it's Wednesday, September 23rd at Malin Community College SAM Center from 11 a.m. until 3:30 p.m. Friday, September the 25th, at the Cannon Memorial Hospital Sloop Medical Office Plaza Oak Conference Room in Linville, and that will be from 12:30 until 5 p.m. Also want to remind you that the old-timey, the Main Street Old-Timey Fall Festival on the square in Burnsville, on Bailey Square in Burnsville, is coming up on Friday and Saturday, and in about 30 couple minutes, that will be the what we'll talk about during our community close-up for today and probably again for tomorrow as well as we go through that information. There are other things, of course, going on in the community, and I hope you will go online to WTOE.com and find out more. I will ask you again, as I will many times between now and these dates, how's your voter registration? Voter registration deadline is Friday, October the 9th. Sounds far away, October, doesn't it? No. Voter registration deadline Friday, October 9th. Early in-person voting begins in North Carolina on Thursday, October the 15th. The deadline to request an absentee ballot is Tuesday the 20th. Early in-person voting ends on Halloween, Saturday, October 31st. And absentee ballots are due in by Election Day. And Election Day itself is Tuesday, November 3rd. Same-day voter registration is available during the in-person early voting from the 15th through the 31st. So if you don't have your registration straightened out by then, you can go in and do all the necessary things that you do to register and then vote. So a lot to think about, but a lot to, on the line, and a lot to think about as far as who you want to vote for. Good luck with figuring all that out. That's not my job. It's my job to remind you that you need to be prepared so that you can go vote. Mike Raley and Michael Ardell have news for us. I will wander through the weather forecast, and that is all coming up right now, as a matter of fact. It is time now for the news on WTOE, and it is the service of the French Broad Electric Membership Corporation.
8: CN News. I'm Mike Raley. Vice President J.D. Vance's visit to Greensboro comes as Republicans seek to boost Michael Wadley's U.S. Senate campaign. Elon University poll director Jason Husser tells WFMY.
9: We've seen campaigns go into full swing in North Carolina with President Trump here last week, and now J.D. Vance coming to Greensboro. This is in large part trying to boost Michael Wadley's numbers.
8: Attorney General Jeff Jackson is warning domestic violence victims in North Carolina of new scams in which scammers impersonate law enforcement to steal victims' money. And Jackson tells WRAL-TV.
10: Hang up, call the real police, let us take care of it.
8: Charles de Ledesma reports Russia has struck the Ukraine city of Zaporizhia and they've injured five, damaging civilian infrastructure.
11: Russian drones struck the southern Ukrainian city of Zaporizhia on Monday, a day after Kyiv's forces fired more than 1,000 drones at Russia, officials say. The Zaporizhia strike damaged 2 9-story residential buildings, a shopping center, and other civilian infrastructure.
8: AP Washington correspondent Sagar Magani reports on President Trump starting a big diplomatic week in his hometown.
12: President Trump is kicking off a big week of diplomacy, starting in his hometown. In New York today, the president will meet with Mayor Zoran Mamdani, whom he has lit up as a crazy communist.
13: Frankly, I've heard he's a total nut job.
12: That was before Mamdani was elected. Days later in the Oval Office.
14: The better he does, the happier I am.
8: Wilmington transportation safety advocates gathered during the weekend to talk about bike safety regulations and sharing the road. Mo Lindquist is Bike Walk NC board member, told WWAY.
15: I think it's more the behavior than it is the actual vehicle.
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17: CeeLo Commons is moving closer to becoming a new community hub in the South Tow Valley, transforming the former CeeLo Inn into a space for health and wellness, education, arts, local enterprise, and community gatherings. The nonprofit says renovations are on track to open for programming in early 2027. So far, $275,000 has been secured toward a renovation project totaling more than $400,000. The work includes a new heating and cooling system and septic system, making full commercial use of the historical building possible. CeeLo Commons has launched a $150,000 community fundraising campaign to help complete the project and fund its first year of operations. The organization is also seeking a founding executive director to lead CeeLo Commons through the final renovation phase and into its first years of programming. The position will involve fundraising, community engagement, financial management, and organizational leadership. More information about the project, the fundraising campaign, and executive director position is available on the web at celocommons.org. I'm Michael Dardell for WTOE News.
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7: And your weather forecast for Mitchell, Yancey, and Avery counties looks like this. We're talking about, for the most part this afternoon, partly sunny skies. There's a chance of a shower, maybe even a thunderstorm as we move through the afternoon hours. Overall, the chance of rain is about 50%. We'll wind up in the lower 80s for a high. Right now, we're at 76 degrees. Mostly cloudy with a chance of showers and thunderstorms tonight with the low somewhere in the lower 60s. That chance of showers and thunderstorms tonight is looking at 40%. Then on Tuesday, cloudy, showers, maybe a thunderstorm. Highs should be somewhere in the upper 70s. Overall, the chance of rain on Tuesday is 90%. Same thing for Tuesday night with showers and maybe a thunderstorm in the evening. Rain after midnight, lows in the upper 50s, and then a 90% chance of rain on Wednesday with the high somewhere in the mid-60s. It is 76 degrees in Spruce Pine, and it is 15 minutes after 12 noon. 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
1: 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We're looking at a temperature of 76 degrees. It is 18 minutes after.

0: 12 noon, and I do have a reminder for you. We will have obituary announcements following today's Swap Shop here on WTOE, so please be sure to stay tuned. 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
0: 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They'd like it done in black vinyl and out of its car. For more information, you may call, and this has a different area code, so I shall give you all the numbers. The area code is 850. The exchange is 264. The remainder of the number is 6658. They are located, by the way, in Spruce Pine. 850-264-6658, 850-264-6658, 850-264-6658, and again, they are in Spruce Pine. Someone is looking for property to lease to hunt on. They'll take care of the property and will pay. Call or message anytime if you have some available. 284-8046. 284-8046. 284-8046. 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Located in Burnsville, $80, and you could call or text for more information. 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Got all of those today. So we will tell you the area code with this one as well. Here we go. The area code is 954. The exchange is 789. And the rest of the number is 9322. So to repeat, 954 789 9322. 954 789 9322. 954-789-9322. 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
0: 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Through Saturday, around this time every day. But you can also check it out anytime online. 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

We now have obituary announcements from Beam Tri-County Funeral and Cremation Services of Spruce Pine. Katie York, age 45, of Dock Howell Road, Spruce Pine, passed away on Thursday, September 17th, at the Johnson City Medical Center in Johnson City, Tennessee.

Born on July 17, 1981 in Buncombe County, she's the daughter of the late Deborah McKinney York and Gene York, who survives. Katie was a member of the Black Mountain Baptist Church. She was born to be a mother and a housewife. She loved being called Yaya by her grandchildren. She loved cooking and taking care of her grandchildren. She enjoyed spending time with her family, going on shopping excursions, and having beauty days. She also enjoyed traveling and taking cruises. Left to cherish her memories are her father, Gene York, her daughters, Emily and Devin, and Cassie and Jose, her brothers, Adam and Tammy, John and Rodney, and her grandchildren, Cora, Hudson, Addison, and Abel, as well as her fiancé, Michael Buchanan. Funeral services for Katie York will be held this afternoon, Monday, September the 21st, at 6 o'clock at the Chestnut Grove Baptist Church. The Reverend Josh Cook and the Reverend Dan Hodges will officiate. The family will receive friends from 4 until 6, also at the Chestnut Grove Baptist Church. Interment will be in the Burnett Cemetery. The care of the York family has been entrusted to Beam Tri-County Funeral Service. To send an online condolence, please visit their website, beamtricountyfs.com. To repeat, Katie York, age 45, of Dockhall Road, Spruce Pine, passed away on Thursday, September the 17th. Funeral services will be this evening, Monday, September the 21st, at 6 p.m. at the Chestnut Grove Baptist Church. The family will receive friends from 4 o'clock until 6 o'clock at the service hour, also at the Chestnut Grove Baptist Church. Interment will be in the Burnett Cemetery. Teresa Lynn Huskins Garland, age 67, of Spruce Pine, passed away at the Blue Ridge Regional Hospital on Friday, September the 18th. Born in Mitchell County on October 20th, 1958, to the late Scott Huskins and Edna Stamey Huskins. Teresa was lovingly known as Nana T, a name which she treasured and loved being called by her family. She loved to paint and to work outdoors. She treasured her family, especially her grandchildren. She is survived by her husband, Jesse Garland, her four children, Chris Wyatt, Brian Wyatt and Lacey, Derek Carpenter and Summer, and Justin Garland and Tia. By her siblings, Gail Robinson and Mike, and Vincent Huskins. Seven grandchildren, J.C. Wyatt, Forrest June Wyatt, Colton Carpenter, Evan Carpenter, Dahlia Carpenter, Walton Garland, and Ellis Garland. A memorial service celebrating the life of Teresa Lynn Huskins Garland, will be held this afternoon, Monday, September the 21st at 5 p.m. at the Mount Carmel Baptist Church. The Reverend Toby Crowder and the Reverend Andy Willis will officiate, and the family will receive friends from 4 o'clock until 5 prior to the service. In lieu of flowers, donations may be made to Hospice of the Blue Ridge. The care of the Garland family has been entrusted to Beam Tri-County Funeral Service. 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To repeat, Teresa Lynn Huskins Garland, age 67, of Spruce Pine, passed away at the Blue Ridge Regional Hospital on Friday, September the 18th. A memorial service will be held this afternoon at 5 o'clock, Monday, September the 21st, at Mount Carmel Baptist Church. The Reverend Toby Crowder and the Reverend Andy Willis will officiate. The family will receive friends from 4 until 5 prior to the service.

0: 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To repeat, Teresa Lynn Huskins Garland, age 67, of Spruce Pine, passed away on Friday, September the 18th. A memorial service celebrating her life will be held this afternoon, Monday, September the 21st at 5 p.m. at the Mount Carmel Baptist Church. The family will receive friends from 4 o'clock until 5 o'clock prior to the service at the church. These obituary announcements on WTOE, a service of Beam Funeral and Cremation Services of Spruce Pine. Their temporary office is now open at 11305 NC 226 South near the cruise through. 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We're looking at a temperature of 76 degrees. It is now about 12:41, and this is WTOE Spruce Pine. 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
1: Madeline Rogers.
0: And you are a part of
1: Main Street Old-Timey Fall Festival.
0: Now, Madeline, if I remember correctly, you're part of that world-famous Burnsville Hammond family, right?
1: Yes.
0: With the antique store and everything.
1: Yes, my father is Ralph Hammond.
0: So how is Ralph doing? Is he doing well, I hope?
1: He's doing great.
0: He's a legend.
1: He's 90 years old and still playing golf and pinochle every week.
0: He's
1: and
0: still doing
1: full
0: well.
1: Of great stories, speaking of being old-timey. Just stop by and he'll tell you some great ones.
0: And you can stop by. I'm sure you can stop by during the actual festival and visit there. But let's talk a little bit about the Old Main Street Old Timey Fall Festival on Bailey Square, which we're working towards calling it Bailey Square.
1: Yes,
0: I've noticed
1: yes,
0: more
1: it's
0: of that showing up.
1: Formerly the town square, so I've been trying to tell people as it happens, because what an honor to be able to call it the Bailey Square. I've had the privilege of being part of the Old Timey Festival for a couple of years now. I came on as a vendor. I make corn chuck dolls.
0: Oh, okay.
1: And so much fun. You can never have more fun than that at a craft fair. However, this year's Old Timey Fall Festival we're doing something new, which is 2 days.
0: Oh, going to do 2 days.
1: Up until this point, it's always just been on this last Saturday of September, but we've added Friday.
0: Oh, neat.
1: So that it's double the fun and double the activities. Friday is significant in its own way because a lot of the vendors that are selling on Saturday, if they have a craft or a skill they can demonstrate, they're going to be demonstrating it on Friday, including myself. And
0: there's
1: lots. I mean, there we have over 40 vendors, and a certain number of them, I'll be honest, I'm not sure how many right off, but enough to really be up there and enjoying it are going to be plying their wares by letting you watch them demonstrate them on Friday. And for example, we'll have apple butter making, we'll have somebody teaching you how to churn butter. All of the kids' games will be going on both days, and I'll be doing a once-an-hour demonstration on how to make your own corn shuck doll, because it's a very traditional process. Anyone can do it, and that's what makes it fun.
0: I think that's going to be nice.
1: I do, too. I'm looking forward to it, and I'm looking forward to seeing what the other vendors are doing and being able to watch their process as well.
0: What are the hours on Friday, and what are the hours on Saturday, just to kind of make sure we get that out in the clear?
1: Both days are 10 a.m. to 4 p.m.
0: Some live music, I would take it.
1: Lots of live music. Some local clogging teams are going to come in and let us see their awesome skills. We also have something special new this year. We're going to have square dancing on the grass.
0: Really?
1: And that's for anyone who wants to participate. You don't have to know a thing about square dancing. You just need to show up. I've not heard the name of the call.

0: hours on Friday and what are the hours on Saturday, just to kind of make sure we get that out in the clear.
1: Both days are 10 a.m. to 4 p.m.
0: Some live music, I would take it.
1: Lots of live music. Some local clogging teams are going to come in and let us see their awesome skills. We also have something special new this year. We're going to have square dancing on the grass.
0: Really?
1: And that's for anyone who wants to participate. You don't have to know a thing about square dancing. You just need to show up. I've not heard the name of the caller, but apparently it's a professional. Teams are going to come in and let us see their awesome skills. We also have something special new this year. We're going to have square dancing on the grass.
0: Really?
1: And that's for anyone who wants to participate. You don't have to know a thing about square dancing. You just need to show up. I've not heard the name of the caller, but apparently it's a professional that's going to teach the group how to square dance. So if you've never done it, just know that most around all four main streets is it makes the day even better.
0: Yeah, so that will be available as well. So it really sounds like it's going to be good couple of days, Friday and Saturday. Maybe a website, Facebook page, something like that.
1: Yes, absolutely. We have a Facebook page, and it is called the Old Timey Festival. Oh, excuse me, the Main Street Old Timey Fall Festival. Even I'm getting tripped over with that. All the words I'm saying. And if you go there, you can find everything that's happening. And as the festival gets closer, we're going to post schedules of music.
0: Yeah.
1: Some of those things are still being pinned down. Who's going to be singing when? But we've got a great lineup.
0: We'll pause our conversation here and find out more next time when we talk with Madeline Rogers about the old-timey fall festival in Burnsville that's coming up this Friday and Saturday, 10 until 4 both days. Madeline, thank you for talking with us today and next time, and thank you for listening to today's Community Close-Up.
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0: And that is Chelsea Moon and Uncle Daddy, Come Thy Fount of Every Blessing, getting us started on Gospel Hymn Time for today here on WTOE. Good afternoon to you. Bruce Eichard with you. Hope you're having a good day. We're wandering along on this Monday, 21st day of the month of September. Remember, tonight is the first night of the camp meeting up at the Tri-County Baptist Tabernacle. Don't forget about that. So let's see. Tonight, Brother Jackson and Abigail Bell will be the special singing, special music, special singing. And let's see. The service starts at 7, starts at 7, and that is tonight, which is Monday night, and it is scheduled to run through Friday night. Brother Keith Watkins will be bringing the message, and it is at the Tri-County Baptist Tabernacle. So I wanted to remind you of that. Bible questions, are you ready? Here we go. At the Lake of Genesaret, Sea of Galilee, fishermen from how many boats were washing their nets? At the Sea of Galilee, the Lake of Genesaret, how many fishermen? Try again, Bruce, just for the fun of it. Fishermen from how many boats were washing their nets? See, that's simple enough. Who was called the weeping prophet? Where was Joseph sent when he refused to sin? What did Paul know that made him try to persuade men? Next, what did God do on the seventh day of creation? And here's another question. Who said, quote, my father, the chariots and the horsemen of Israel? Who said, my father, the chariots and the horsemen of Israel? Who said that? And finally, our final question for today. Who said, here is a boy with 5 small barley loaves and 2 small fish. Who said that? We'll talk about it in just a minute, give you the answer, and have some more music on Gospel Hymn Time on WTOE coming up.
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1: WTOE Spruce Pine. It's about a minute after 1 o'clock. Here's the Bible questions with the answers for today. At the Sea of Galilee, fishermen from how many boats were washing their nets? The answer is two. Luke chapter 5, verses 1 and 2. Who was called the weeping prophet? That was Jeremiah. And that's in the book of Jeremiah, chapter 9, verse 1. Where was Joseph sent when he refused to sin? He was sent to prison. Genesis chapter 39, verse 5 through 20. What did Paul know that made him try to persuade men? He knew what it is to fear of the Lord. 2 Corinthians chapter 5, verse 11. What did God do on the seventh day of creation? He rested. Genesis chapter 2, verse 2. Who said, my father, the chariots and the horsemen of Israel? That was Elisha. 2 Kings chapter 2, verse 12. And finally, who said, here is a boy with five small barley loaves and two small fish? Andrew said that. John chapter 6, verse 8 and 9. 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

Gospel Hymn Time brought to you again today by some fine folk that include Burleson Plumbing and Heating, Compassionate Care Western North Carolina, and Spruce Pine Tire on WTOE Spruce Pine. And we're looking at about 5 minutes after the hour of 1 o'clock. We're looking at a temperature of 78 degrees. So let's see if we can't get into the weather forecast for Mitchell, Yancey, and Avery counties. See what we wind up with. There, here we go. We're looking at, for the rest of the day today, showers, partly sunny skies, a chance of a shower, maybe even a thunderstorm at times this afternoon. The high should be in the lower 80s. We're not quite there yet, and the chance of rain is 50%. Now, for tonight, cloudy, showers, maybe a thunderstorm, areas of fog after midnight, lows in the lower 60s, chance of rain 40%. Tuesday, patchy fog in the morning, otherwise cloudy, chance of showers and thunderstorms. Highs should be somewhere in the upper 70s, and on Tuesday, the overall chance of rain we're looking at is about 90%. Same thing for Tuesday night, mainly during the evening hours. Overnight low Tuesday night, by the way, in the upper 50s. And then on Wednesday, rain, high in the mid-60s, and the chance of rain is 90% on Wednesday. 78 degrees, the temperature, and the time now is, it's about 7 minutes after 1 o'clock. And I think that pretty well, oh, I did want to remind you, next Monday, the 28th, which will be, of course, the one day, and the two-year, rather, anniversary of the Hurricane Helene move through our area is going to be on Sunday, the 27th. So on Monday, the 28th, David Biddix and I will sit down at about this time, about 1 o'clock, give or take a little bit, like we did during all of that time when we were as we were beginning the recovery process that will continue on and on. But anyway, we will, you know, look back on some of the things that did happen, some of the things that are going on now, some of the success stories. We'll try to talk with a few folks that maybe we talked to during the early times of recovering from the hurricane. So we will do that. And again, that will be on Monday of next week. We figured that'd be the best way to do it, me and him, just get together Monday and start at 1 o'clock and talk till we got tired. And yes, that could take a while. You are correct. That could take a while. In the meantime, do be careful as you are out and about. Remember, school zones and things will be busy before too long. Remember, the voter registration deadline is October the 9th, so make sure your registration's lined up. We'll start early in-person voting on the 15th. And we'll close that out on Halloween, boo, the 31st. And then, of course, absentee ballot request deadline is Tuesday, the 20th of October. Absentee ballots due in on Tuesday, November 3rd. And Election Day is Tuesday, November 3rd. So keep all that in mind. I'm going to remind you of that. And there's lots of other things going on in the community. Remember the My Life Center community giveaway. Diapers and clothing will be Friday, September the 25th, 10 a.m. until 1 p.m. at 112 Mercy Street, which is behind the QP in Burnsville. And if the weather is bad that day, you could kind of keep an eye on what's happening, whether or not they'll be able to hold the sale at their Facebook page. There's lots of other things going on, and again, I hope you'll go online to check it out and find out where you can fit in and where you'd like to be a part of what's happening in the community. In the meantime, that's it for me for right now. I will see you tomorrow morning at 6 a.m. right here at WTOE. I hope you have a groovy afternoon. Keep smiling. Keep searching for that rainbow connection. And whatever you do, you make sure you make your own kind of music, because that, my friend, is the only music that really matters.
Thanks for playing along. I do appreciate you. See you in the morning.

0: Well, back in ZZ Top, probably pretty upset with the Astros losing yesterday, but the Red Sox happy. They clinched a postseason berth yesterday thanks to the Braves defeating the Astros. The best team in baseball, Brewers, they set a franchise record with their 98th win of the season after beating the Orioles, keeping them on pace for a historic 100-win campaign and cementing their status as NL Central champions.
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4: It's officially the last day of summer, and it's feeling like it, too. Our high temperature in the low 80s across our area. Partly cloudy skies, but some late day showers and thunderstorms. We'll end up with a warm night tonight with a low of 61 and a good chance for showers and storms. A front moves in. It's going to bring us some patchy fog tonight and early tomorrow, and mostly cloudy skies tomorrow with cooler temperatures. We'll see a high of 75 with some showers and thunderstorms. I'm meteorologist Elizabeth Gardner in the NCN Weather Center.
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0: In Excess with New Sensation, also George Michael. Gotta have faith. Yeah, gotta have faith. And good luck. The drawing for the Powerball is tonight. The person that won the $1 billion Powerball jackpot back on August 12th finally came forward last week. I'm sure that person had some faith. The jackpot estimated at $313 million. Cash value option 133.6 mil.
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1: I believe that it was her mental illness that caused that.
0: Patrick Clancy has since remarried and says he'll tell his future children about their brothers and sister. Sherry Preston, ABC News.
2: Princess Diana's younger brother, Charles, speaking out about details of his new book. Here's ABC's Maggie Rulli.
3: Earl Spencer, the younger brother of the late Princess Diana, opening up to us at his family home of Althorp about his poignant memoir, Swan Song, Diana, My Sister.
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2: Charles Spencer says his book is not meant to target the palace, but set the record straight. Michelle Franzen, ABC News.
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9: It's another very warm afternoon across our area. Our high temperatures in the low 80s, so still feeling very much like summer. But a front will help to change that for us over the next 24 hours. We have a chance of some scattered thunderstorms through the afternoon and evening, as well as overnight tonight, the low 61. For tomorrow, feeling cooler, high temperatures in the mid-70s. It'll be mostly cloudy with showers and thunderstorms, as well as some patchy fog. I'm meteorologist Elizabeth Gardner in the NCN Weather Center.
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3: It's officially the last day of summer, and it's feeling like it, too. Our high temperature in the low 80s across.

0: mostly cloudy skies tomorrow with cooler temperatures. We'll see a high of 75 with some showers and thunderstorms. I'm meteorologist Elizabeth Gardner in the NCN Weather Center.
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0: Howard Jones being positive, things can only get better, and Bad Company in there too with Shooting Star. When Bad Company took the stage October 29th, 2016 at the O2 Arena in London, they had no idea, sadly, that it would be the final time they would play live with Mick Ralphs. The founding member and guitarist for the group suffered a stroke 4 days after that and died nearly a decade later, June 23rd of last year. But that whole show was recorded, and the complete concert will be available on November 13th to celebrate the milestone and also to pay tribute to Mick Ralphs. Fans can pre-order the set on the band's official website now.
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8: Well, good afternoon to you. It is Monday, September 21st, 2026. I hope a good day for you and for yours. Happy birthday yesterday. Belated greetings from Sunday the 20th to Phil Bird and Tara Garland, to Donald Gardner and Shane Gunner, to Shelby Hollifield Buchanan and Meg Hobson, to Patty Hughes and to Dacoby McGee, to Matt Miller and Allie Pittman, to Lorraine Rhodes and Dorsey Claude Self, to Mary Stafford, Mary Swan, and Jason Willis. Happy birthday yesterday. Happy birthday today to Daisy Barnett Singleton, to Heather Bonomino and Cass Buchanan, Brooke Burleson and Steve Cagle Jr., Brandon Cannon and Jessica Crane, James Forbes, Natalie Gideon, Aline Lee, Taylor Marsh, and Vicki Shuford, and Patricia Stamey, Robert Street, Courtney Thomas, Amber Wheeler, and Shane Yarborough. Anyone else with a birthday or an anniversary today or yesterday, happy birthday, happy anniversary. A few quick reminders for you on this afternoon. Did want to remind you that there's an opportunity to give blood to the American Red Cross in Mitchell County coming up on Wednesday, September the 23rd, 11 a.m. to 3:30 p.m. at the Malin Community College SAM Center Auditorium. 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

0: Please forgive me, Brian Adams and Eye of the Tiger, survivor off of Rocky. Resident Evil, 96% Rotten Tomatoes, and everybody went to see it. Number one at the box office, $60 million, directed by Zach Cregger. And ticket sales way above expectations. They register as the largest debut in the 24-year-old horror franchise. That was the eighth film in the franchise. Resident Evil at the top, followed by Practical Magic 2, Spider-Man, The Odyssey, and Coyote versus Acme, rounding out the top five movies. At the box office, it's Mackenzie. I'm out. Have a great Monday.
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1: ABC News, I'm Michelle Franzen. In Texas, a DoorDash driver is in federal custody after being shot by ICE personnel in Austin Sunday during an immigration operation. ABC's Melissa Adan has the latest.
2: Homeland Security says that Garces Perez was shot in the torso and right now is in stable condition. They say that he's being held by federal authorities while he's awaiting deportation. However, his attorney is calling for more transparency. She's saying she's concerned about his medical status, also his ability to communicate with legal counsel.
1: The FAA announced it's shutting down airspace in parts of the Northeast for about 30 minutes to make initial repairs after a communication system outage at the air traffic control center overseeing airports in New Jersey and Philadelphia that caused ground stops at Newark and Philadelphia airports. Federal aviation officials say they realized the backup frequency line failed too that had been cut in New Jersey at a construction site. On Wall Street this hour, stocks are up. This is ABC News. Paramount says it's reached a deal with 12 state attorneys general in efforts to close its multi-billion dollar merger with Warner Brothers Discovery.
3: The merger, the largest in Hollywood history, had been on hold over an antitrust lawsuit filed on behalf of 12 states concerned that the behemoth new company would stifle competition in the movie and TV business and lead to higher prices for consumers. The attorneys general were also worried about who would have editorial oversight over the new company's vast news offerings, including CBS and CNN. As the lawsuit played out, Paramount had threatened to move out of California if the deal fell through.
1: ABC's Sherry Preston. The measles outbreak in Pennsylvania continuing to grow. State health officials warning the public now of possible exposure to the virus at Philadelphia International Airport.
4: It's a sign of the lack of vaccine protection. In Pennsylvania right now, there's more than 760 cases across 38 different counties. And the main reason why is because of the lack of vaccine protection.
1: ABC's Dr. Correspondent Darian Sutton. Michelle Franzen, ABC News.
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9: It's another very warm afternoon across our area. Our high temperatures in the low 80s, so still feeling very much like summer. But a front will help to change that for us over the next 24 hours. We have a chance of some scattered thunderstorms through the afternoon and evening, as well as overnight tonight, the low 61. For tomorrow, feeling cooler, high temperatures in the mid-70s. It'll be mostly cloudy with showers and thunderstorms, as well as some patchy fog. I'm meteorologist Elizabeth Gardner in the NCN Weather Center.
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0: toe.com or use the U.S. mail, P.O. Box 668. 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Let us know. 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

The police would do-do-do-do-de-da-da-da. Dan here. And a certain type of fashion inspired by the music industry is making a comeback. I want to tell you about that in a few minutes. Right now, it's Van Halen, Dance the Night Away.

0: National Weather Service in Greenville, Spartanburg has issued a severe thunderstorm warning for north central McDowell County in western North Carolina, southeastern Mitchell County in western North Carolina, southwestern Avery County in western North Carolina, until 4:15 p.m. Eastern Daylight Time. At 3:14 p.m. Eastern Daylight Time, a severe thunderstorm was located near Spruce Pine, moving south at 5 miles per hour. Hazard, 60 miles per hour wind gusts and penny-size hail. Source, radar indicated. Impact, expect damage to trees and power lines. Locations impacted include Spruce Pine, Leanville Falls, Engels, Little Switzerland, and North Cove. 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Torrential rainfall is occurring with this storm and may lead to flash flooding. 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Your message should describe the event and the specific location areas affected occurred.
1: Simple Minds, and don't you forget about me. And believe it or not, grunge is making a comeback, according to the experts in fashion. So a look seen in bands like Nirvana and Pearl Jam and Alice in Chains with the worn jeans and the oversized flannel and the Doc Martens is now making a comeback. I'm excited about this because I still have some grunge things in my closet. Maybe it's because I held on to the grunge era a little too long. I still have my Doc Martens. I can't remember the last time I wore them, but maybe I should now. This doesn't happen very often where I could put on clothes in my closet and people will be like, wow, what a fashion plate. Look at that guy. Yeah, sometimes you're so far behind on fashion, you end up on the cutting edge. That's what I learned.
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7: It's officially the last day of summer, and it's feeling like it, too. Our high temperature in the low 80s across our area. Partly cloudy skies, but some late-day showers and thunderstorms. We'll end up with a warm night tonight with a low of 61 and a good chance for showers and storms. A front moves in. It's going to bring us some patchy fog tonight and early tomorrow, and mostly cloudy skies tomorrow with cooler temperatures. We'll see a high of 75 with some showers and thunderstorms. I'm meteorologist Elizabeth Gardner in the NCN Weather Center.
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7: So we'll end up with a warm night tonight with a low of 61 and a good chance for showers and storms. A front moves in. It's going to bring us some patchy fog tonight and early tomorrow, and mostly cloudy skies tomorrow with cooler temperatures. We'll see a high of 75 with some showers and thunderstorms. I'm meteorologist Elizabeth Gardner in the NCN Weather Center.
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0: Cloudy skies tomorrow with cooler temperatures. We'll see a high of 75 with some showers and thunderstorms. I'm meteorologist Elizabeth Gardner in the NCN Weather Center.
1: 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Yeah, put a stamp on it.
0: Cloudy skies tomorrow with cooler temperatures. We'll see a high of 75 with some showers and thunderstorms. I'm meteorologist Elizabeth Gardner in the NCN Weather Center.
1: 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You can also put it in the U.S. mail. Yeah, put a stamp on it. 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
3: Hey, it's Dan. I hope your week's off to a great start. Right now we have Tears for Fears. Shout.

0: Steve Perry with O'Sherry. And a Steve Perry look and sound alike named Hugo Valenti has been performing with Journey recently. He's done a handful of songs with them at some recent shows. And it is uncanny. The guy looks very much like Steve Perry. I would actually like to see Steve Perry lean into that. Like, if it was a Steve Perry show and Hugo Valenti walked out on stage, how many people would say, wait a minute, that's not him? I think a lot of people would be like, yep, there's Steve Perry. I'd like to see them pull the switcheroo. And also, if Steve Perry ever becomes a head of state and needs a body double, we're all set.
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0: Green Day, When I Come Around, and the movie Resident Evil did really well at the box office over the weekend, made over $100 million globally, and it's a video game adaptation. So it seems like video game adaptations are a lot better these days and seem to do well. Minecraft did well, Resident Evil now, the Super Mario movies. Back when I was a kid, video game movies were terrible. They made a live-action Super Mario Brothers, I want to say in the early 90s, that was just awful. If you liked movies, it didn't stand alone as a film. If you liked Super Mario Brothers, it didn't really resemble the game. Basically, if you had eyes and or ears, you did not care for that movie. Just garbage.
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1: ABC News, I'm Michelle Franzen. In Texas, the shooting of a DoorDash driver Sunday in Austin by ICE agents sparked protests and calls for transparency by local leaders. Here's ABC's Melissa Adan.
2: Homeland Security has weighed in. They are emphasizing that Garces Perez was in the country illegally and was subject to a final deportation order. But now, with all of this video of the incident that's spreading online, so many people are reacting to it. Local leaders and community members are demanding an independent investigation.
1: Flight delays and cancellations are building across the country.

0: country following a communication equipment outage at the air traffic center overseeing flights at Newark Liberty International and Philadelphia's airport. On top of that, the FAA says the backup system failed after the line was cut by a construction crew in New Jersey. It could take 13 hours or longer to fix those issues. Severe storms targeting parts of the Midwest and East Coast today. Flood alerts posted in Ohio and West Virginia. This is ABC News. President Trump is expected to meet with Ukraine's President Zelensky this week on the sidelines of the United Nations General Assembly in New York City. The president saying Russia has, quote, lost control of its diesel industry and is calling for the end of the war. It all follows fresh drone strikes by Ukraine. Cat lovers fawning over a new cat species discovered in the Bolivian cloud forest, but the feline not so interested in all the attention.
1: Since scientists determined that a little 3-pound spotted cat that looks a lot like a tiny leopard is actually the first new feline species to be discovered in nearly a century, people have been flocking to the animal sanctuary in Bolivia where he lives to see him. Only Tigrino, as he's been dubbed, is shy and doesn't really like people, or doesn't seem to. He's so far emerged from his shelter only a few times, sniffed around, and then slipped back behind the foliage. People are still going, though, in hopes of catching even a glimpse.
0: ABC Sherry Preston. I'm Michelle Franzen, ABC News.
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Foreigner with Hot Blooded, Dan here. And in a few minutes, we'll hear a song from a band that has become wildly popular in a foreign land. I'll tell you about that and why in a few minutes. Right now, it's Bruce Springsteen with I'm on Fire.

0: Bon Jovi and Born to Be My Baby. And Bon Jovi has seen a big surge in popularity in Japan, and it has to do with sports. So Bon Jovi's Living on a Prayer was used during Japan's World Cup run in the coverage in Japan, and now it's being used as the theme song for the Japanese television coverage of the Asian Games, which are happening right now. And because of that, Japanese downloads of Living on a Prayer went up more than 1,300% week over week. Wow. 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Apparently, it's the universal language. 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

0: last day of summer, and it's feeling like it, too. Our high temperature in the low 80s across our area. Partly cloudy skies, but some late day showers and thunderstorms. We'll end up with a warm night tonight with a low of 61 and a good chance for showers and storms. A front moves in. It's going to bring us some patchy fog tonight and early tomorrow, and mostly cloudy skies tomorrow with cooler temperatures. We'll see a high of 75 with some showers and thunderstorms. I'm meteorologist Elizabeth Gardner in the NCN Weather Center.
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4: Hey, it's Dan. I hope Monday's treating you well so far. Right now, we have you too. 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

0: Van Halen and Finish What You Started, a song from the Van Hagar era. You hear the work of Sammy Hagar there. And Sammy Hagar said his current shows may have less Van Halen in the future. He suggested that his Las Vegas engagement right now could be the end of the Best of All Worlds format, which is really heavy on the Van Halen stuff. And he said he wants more room for the things he did with Montrose and his solo catalog. So Sammy Hagar may be stepping back from the Van Halen material a bit.
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7: Well, good afternoon to you. It is Monday, September 21st, 2026. I hope a good day for you and for yours. Happy birthday yesterday. Belated greetings from Sunday the 20th to Phil Bird and Tara Garland, to Donald Gardner and Shane Gunner, to Shelby Hollifield Buchanan and Meg Hobson, to Patty Hughes and to Dacoby McGee, to Matt Miller and Allie Pittman, to Lorraine Rhodes and Dorsey Claude Self, to Mary Stafford, Mary Swan, and Jason Willis. Happy birthday yesterday. Happy birthday today to Daisy Barnett Singleton, to Heather Bonomenio and Cass Buchanan, Brooke Burleson and Steve Cagle Jr., Brandon Cannon and Jessica Crane, James Forbes, Natalie Gideon, Aline Lee, Taylor Marsh, and Vicki Shuford, and Patricia Stamey, Robert Street, Courtney Thomas, Amber Wheeler, and Shane Yarborough. Anyone else with a birthday or an anniversary today or yesterday, happy birthday, happy anniversary. Few quick reminders for you on this afternoon. Did want to remind you that there's an opportunity to give blood to the American Red Cross in Mitchell County coming up on Wednesday, September the 23rd, 11 a.m. to 3:30 p.m. at the Malin Community College SAM Center Auditorium. 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And that is on Wednesday the 23rd at Malin Community College. Want to remind you, coming up this Friday from 4:30 until 6, it's another harvest table for Mitchell Giving Gardens, a fresh food market that everyone is welcome to. 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
1: ABC News, I'm Michelle Franzen. The FAA says crews shut down parts of the Northeast airspace to make repairs to air traffic control systems in Philadelphia and Newark. Flights grounded earlier at major airports in that area after

0: an equipment issue.
1: The Federal Aviation Administrator says it all started with a blown circuit at a Philadelphia air traffic control facility. Soon after, aviation officials discovered the redundant backup line had been cut at a construction site in New Jersey. Earlier, the FAA paused flights into Philadelphia International Airport in Pennsylvania, as well as Teterboro and Newark Liberty International Airport in New Jersey due to the issue.
0: ABC's Mike Dubusky. President Trump in New York City this hour, ahead of tomorrow's speech at the UN General Assembly. He's meeting with New York's Mayor Zoran Mamdani. But Pennsylvania's measles outbreak on the rise. The state health department showing 25 new confirmed measles cases since Friday. There are now 792 measles illnesses confirmed across 39 counties. This is ABC News. Three major news outlets are taking legal action after President Trump banned them from the White House, saying it's a direct assault on the First Amendment.
2: The president this morning was doubling down on his position on this. He wrote in a social media post that this is not an assault on the free press, as he puts it, but, quote, an assault on the fake news, similar to what he had said on Friday when he insisted that these outlets needed to be banned from the White House because of their content. He said that their reports were too negative, and if they just were more positive, then he would reconsider this.
0: ABC's Karen Travers. In California, police in Santa Monica tell ABC News the death of Cindy Crawford and Randy Gerber's son, Presley Gerber, is being investigated as an overdose. Authorities say there were no signs of foul play, and Gerber was at a high-end rehab center. The family has asked for privacy during this time. I'm Michelle Franzen, ABC News.
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0: The Motels with Only the Lonely, Dan here. And in a few minutes, I want to tell you about a movie from my childhood that made some headlines over the weekend. How did that happen? Right now, it's ZZ Top, LaGrange.
1: Rumors spread around in that Texas town. About to check outside LaGrange. You know what I'm talking about. Just let me know if you want to go to that home out on the range. They got a lot of nice girls.

0: Billy Idol with Cradle of Love. And a 40-year-old cartoon made some money at the box office. The Transformers the movie had a 40th anniversary re-release, and it made $3.1 million. Somebody gave me that movie on VHS when I was 5 years old. I probably watched it about 700 times. My two favorite things about that movie are, first off, that it's set in the year 2005. So they were way off on where we would actually have walking, transforming robots. But also, Orson Welles did a voice in there. Citizen Kane, one of the most celebrated filmmakers of the 20th century, he voiced Unicron in Transformers the movie, the killer planet guy. Is that not insane?
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5: Rain chances will continue through the middle of the week. Scattered showers and a few storms are possible overnight tonight. We could also see some fog develop. Temperatures cool down into the lower 60s. Keep the umbrella handy Tuesday. Showers and thunderstorms are likely. High temperatures will climb into the middle 70s. It's cloudy with rain likely throughout the day Wednesday. It's cooler with highs in the low to mid 60s. I'm meteorologist Amy Wilmoth in the NCN Weather Center.
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0: Dan here. I hope you had a great weekend. I'm imagining John Mellencamp probably had a pretty good weekend. His beloved Indiana Hoosiers are now 3-0. He is a big backer of Indiana sports. Find out Small Town from John Mellencamp.

0: The Alan Parsons Project, games people play. And there's a game going to be played tonight, Giants at Rams on Monday Night Football, a game that will see the return of Aaron Donald, supposedly. After two seasons retired, he's returning to play NFL football. I think it'd be great if Aaron Donald leaned into the fact that he's been retired. You know, he came out onto the field wearing orthopedic walking shoes. His seat on the bench has one of those beaded covers like my grandpa had in his car. That'd be pretty great.
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9: NCN News, I'm Yvette Johnson. Painting former Democratic governor and Senate candidate as a far-left extremist, Vice President J.D. Vance rallied supporters for Michael Whatley's GOP Senate bid. He characterized Cooper as a far-left extremist by vetoing an elections bill that included ID requirements.
10: Because in the Republican Party, we believe, and frankly, most in the Democratic Party believe, that if you've got to show an ID to get on an airplane or show an ID to buy a six-pack of beer, you've got to show an ID to do the most important thing we do as citizens, which is to elect our leaders.
9: 12 states and Hollywood writers challenging Paramount's buyout of Warner Brothers Discovery have agreed to settle their lawsuits against the mega merger. Monday's announcement effectively paves the way for the $81 billion deal to cross the finish line with some new commitments. The blockbuster deal will bring together two of Hollywood's oldest studios, key TV networks like CBS and CNN, and streaming platforms HBO Max and Paramount Plus. More than 2,300 people across the U.S. were killed or injured in railroad crossing collisions or trespassing incidents in 2025. Norfolk Southern's Chief Safety Officer John Phelps wants to help educate the public on what to do during an emergency at train tracks during National C-Tracks Think Train Week.
11: It's called the Emergency Notification Sign. It's a little blue sign that's posted at every single grade crossing in America. That sign has information about the crossing. It also has a phone number that's going to get you straight to the railroad's dispatcher so they can notify trains and potentially get them stopped short.
9: Roughly every 6 hours, there's a train collision involving pedestrians or vehicles nationwide. What promises to be a lengthy public hearing is underway as Wake County commissioners consider a proposed merger between WakeMed and Charlotte's Atrium Health. The deal would put WakeMed under the state's largest healthcare system and has sparked concerns over costs, patient care, and transparency. Governor Stein issued a statement over the weekend saying recent changes to the deal allow him to approve of the arrangement. 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

0: The Rolling Stones do do do do do. And Keith Richards of the Stones has a song on the soundtrack for the upcoming Grand Theft Auto 6 video game, which is a big deal because that game is expected to make billions of dollars. It might make $10 billion over the course of its lifetime. My question is, do you think Keith Richards has any idea what Grand Theft Auto is? Or did somebody ask Keith Richards, do you want to be a part of Grand Theft Auto? And he was like, no, I have enough money to buy cars. My wild days are behind me.
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1: ABC News, I'm Michelle Franzen. President Trump in New York City ahead of his speech tomorrow at the UN General Assembly. He met with New York City's Mayor Zoran Mamdani. The mayor says their meeting focused on ways to lower costs from housing and fuel to consumer goods.
2: Each time the president and I speak, it is about the same topics. How to improve the lives of New Yorkers and how to use the power of government to take on the cost of living crisis, to grow our economy, and to build a better, stronger New York.
1: The war with Iran weighing on oil prices and pushing diesel prices to record highs, and gas prices are also topping $5 a gallon in many states. Hundreds of cancellations at airports nationwide after equipment outages forced ground stops at two major hubs, Newark Liberty International and Philadelphia International. The FAA says crews discovered the backup system was also cut by a construction crew working on a project. Officials say it could take hours more to fix. This is ABC News. Princess Diana's younger brother, Charles Spencer, speaking out about details of his new book, due out tomorrow. ABC's Maggie Rooley has more.
3: Earl Spencer, the younger brother of the late Princess Diana, opening up to us at his family home of Althorpe about his poignant memoir, Swan Song, Diana, My Sister.
4: One of the things with being a little brother is you think, oh, she's going to be okay. And then realizing that she really wasn't. Now I realize, you know, she was stuck in a gilded cage and she wanted the world to know it wasn't okay in there. And I didn't fully understand, actually, how very difficult things were for her at times.
3: Spencer telling us he wanted to write this book ahead of the 30th anniversary of Diana's death.
1: The 30th anniversary is next year. Charles Spencer says his book is not meant to target the palace, but set the record straight. Severe storms impacting millions of Americans in Cincinnati, Pittsburgh, and West Virginia, and parts of the Southwest facing a new threat of flash floods. Michelle Franzen, ABC News.
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9: Keep the umbrella handy. Rain chances continue over the next few days. Some scattered showers and storms remain possible overnight tonight. Some patchy fog is possible, with temperatures falling into the lower 60s. Scattered showers and thunderstorms are likely on Tuesday. High temperatures will stay in the middle 70s. And then rain is likely throughout the day Wednesday, with high temperatures only in the low to mid 60s. I'm meteorologist Amy Wilmoth in the NCN Weather Center.
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0: journey with any way you want it. And Star Wars creator George Lucas opens his billion-dollar Lucas Museum of Narrative Art tomorrow in Los Angeles after roughly 17 years of planning and setbacks. And he will have a lot of Star Wars exhibits in there. I can tell you right now, my 9-year-old nephew is going to want to go to that because he's way into Star Wars. And he thinks I am too because I've seen the movies, unlike the rest of our family, although I'm not that big of a Star Wars guy. But because the rest of our family didn't see it, my nephew thinks I'm the foremost expert on these movies. I'm sure he pictures me going to the movies dressed as a Jedi or something, which is really not true.
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5: Rain chances will continue through the middle of the week. Scattered showers and a few storms are possible overnight tonight. We could also see some fog develop. Temperatures cool down into the lower 60s. Keep the umbrella handy Tuesday. Showers and thunderstorms are likely. High temperatures will climb into the middle 70s. It's cloudy with rain likely throughout the day Wednesday. It's cooler with highs in the low to mid 60s. I'm meteorologist Amy Wilmoth in the NCN Weather Center.
6: 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Got an event coming up you want us to let folks know about? Let us know. We'll tell everybody. And remember, you can also drop a written copy by Grassy Creek Clothing.

Dan here. I hope your week's off to a great start. Right now, we have In Excess, what you need.

0: You too and I will follow. And did you know that smart TVs can track what you're watching even if you're on a connected device like a Roku or an Apple TV? Unless you opt out of the tracking and everything. Which is a little bit creepy, all the tracking. I don't know how much I care when it comes to TV, though. I mean, my TV viewing habits, I don't think it's sensitive information if it should fall into the wrong hands, you know? I don't know if there's anybody at headquarters tracking me. Some guy with a computer printout. Ugh. Dan watched 2 Stallone movies and a Die Hard this week. This guy's a sick puppy.
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0: The Cure with Friday I'm in Love, and they have a very unusual memorabilia item that they put out recently. The Cure's official store is selling a Boys Don't Cry music box. So one of those little crank music boxes that you would see in a nursery that would play the Itsy Bitsy Spider or whatever, or Pop Goes the Weasel. I guess this music box plays Boys Don't Cry, the Cure song. Just kind of fun, and all the net proceeds go to Doctors Without Borders. So fun and helpful.
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1: ABC News, I'm Michelle Franz, and the telecom outage that disrupted flights at major Northeast hubs has been repaired. Transportation Secretary Sean Duffy posting on X that the flight operations at Northeast airports are now starting to resume, but it could take longer for flight.
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1: ABC News, I'm Michelle Franz, and the telecom outage that disrupted flights at major Northeast hubs has been repaired. Transportation Secretary Sean Duffy posting on X that the flight operations at Northeast airports are now starting to resume, but it could take longer for flights to return to normal.
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1: ABC News, I'm Michelle Franz, and the telecom outage that disrupted flights at major Northeast hubs has been repaired. Transportation Secretary Sean Duffy posting on X that the flight operations at Northeast airports are now starting to resume, but it could take longer for flights to return to normal. Those issues began when a circuit blew at Philadelphia Air Traffic Control Facility today. The FAA also says the back
2: doesn't seem to. He's so far emerged from his shelter only a few times, sniffed around, and then slipped back behind the foliage. People are still going, though, in hopes of catching even a glimpse. Sherry Preston, ABC News.
1: Severe storms targeting parts of the Midwest and East Coast today. 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

Dexy's Midnight Runners with Come On Eileen, Dan here. And researchers may have discovered a very unusual treatment for teen anxiety. Tell you about that in a few. But right now, let's hear from Tom Petty, American Girl.

0: Whitesnake and Here I Go Again. And could the answer to teenagers' moods be a miniature horse? Maybe. There was a small study involving 61 teens that found brief interactions with miniature horses or donkeys were followed by lower self-reported anxiety, sadness, and loneliness, and a greater sense of calm. Wow. It's too bad that mini horses are probably too small for teenagers to ride to school. Maybe that would be the cure for everything. Just ride a mini horse to school. You'd be calm all day. Imagine that. You go to a school, and instead of a parking lot at a high school, it's just a bunch of hitching posts with armies of miniature horses. That would be adorable.
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5: Rain chances will continue through the middle of the week. Scattered showers and a few storms are possible overnight tonight. We could also see some fog develop. Temperatures cool down into the lower 60s. Keep the umbrella handy Tuesday. Showers and thunderstorms are likely. High temperatures will climb into the middle 70s. It's cloudy with rain likely throughout the day Wednesday. It's cooler with highs in the low to mid 60s. I'm meteorologist Amy Wilmoth in the NCN Weather Center.
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0: Dan here. I hope your week's off to a fantastic start. 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

0: Don Henley with the boys this summer. That song's music was written by Mike Campbell of Tom Petty and the Heartbreakers. And Campbell talked about that recently, how he initially offered the song to Tom Petty, who passed on it. And then he took it to Don Henley. And Campbell said he thought Henley hated the song because he sat completely still and kind of blank while listening. But Henley took the song and then wrote what he considered to be some of his best lyrics. And then it became part of music history.
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0: Depeche Mode with Policy of Truth. And Taylor Swift debuted a new celebration on Sunday Night Football yesterday, where after a big play by Travis Kelce, she pointed to her wedding ring and seemed to be yelling, "That's my husband." It did remind me of the movement, reminded me of something that happened to me once. So probably 20 years ago, I was driving in a residential area, and I was at a stop sign, and off to my right, where the stop sign was, there was a park bench, and this young woman was sitting on there, and she looked at me in the car and immediately held up her wedding ring and started pointing to it. And I wasn't leering at her or anything. I had no intention of getting out of the car and hitting on this woman, but she's already pointing to her wedding ring. I was a little offended, but on the other hand, I appreciated the convenience of that rejection. It's like a drive-thru. Didn't even have to get out of the car.
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